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0: music.
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0: 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But when my banja comes together, there are no bad days.
1: 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And introducing the newest member to the banja, Banja Ultra.
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0: Not long ago, many children in Zambia did not go to school because their parents could not afford it. Today, 2.5 million children are back in the classroom, sitting on desks and being fed nutritious meals under the school feeding program. Markets are now peaceful with no kind of violence. Clinics stand where there were none. There's still much work ahead, jobs to create, futures to secure. And that's why Bali keeps working day after day. Because just as we delivered free education, we will keep delivering. For every child still waiting and every family still rising. Until progress is something every Zambian feels. We've started the change. Now let's finish the job. On the 13th of August, 2026, vote for Hakainde Hichilema as President of the Republic of Zambia. And let us continue to move Zambia forward together.
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0: Shekinah and Fortress. Shekinah and Fortress. The Queen's of Breakfast.
1: The final day of the work week. Finally, we've made it. We've survived Tuesday, Wednesday, Thursday, and now Friday. And that means at least we've got Saturday to enjoy. And Sunday, too. Are you excited, Fortress?
2: She's, no comment.
1: She's so happy right now.
2: Really? Wow.
1: She's radiating with joy. Like, I can't wait.
2: Really? I can't wait, actually. I can't wait. It's so crazy, man. We're almost done with the year. It's going to be 2027 very soon.
1: I know.
2: Oh, my goodness. What have we done this year?
1: This is practically mid-year. Well, we've found out that we've got churches that are also political parties. We found out some have got money to last four generations.
2: Who does?
1: Certain people, and they're filing in their nominations and they failed to.
2: I get you.
1: We still haven't buried our former president for now a year. Almost a year. We have the Hunter's virus, we've got Ebola.
2: What? No, I mean the positive thing, Shekinah. That's the negative thing.
1: Meningitis, there was a spread of that.
2: Goodness. No, that's not what I meant. Oh.
1: I'm saying what we've achieved.
2: We have achieved Hunter virus. That's not what I meant, y'all. Calm down. That's what I meant.
1: We got into a war, you know. Possibly almost. Could have been World War III. But it didn't quite get there. We can now travel to Ghana without needing to pay for visa fees. So that's nice.
2: I know, right? It's crazy. But anyway...
1: What are you grateful for when you look back on the year so far? Do send us a message.
2: Grateful after you have highlighted all the worst bad things that have happened to us in this world. Ah, man.
1: Aisha Speed came to Zambia.
2: Yeah, that's a good thing.
1: Wodemaya came to Zambia. Yeah. Who else came to Zambia? Davido came to Zambia.
2: Yeah.
1: Rugam.
2: Yes.
1: Yeah, so...
2: That's okay. Now, there have been a lot of South African artists who have been here.
1: We probably insulted Uncle Waffles, but it's okay. She still loves us.
2: I know. I better see her again. If not...
1: If she ever wants to come back to Onisha.
2: I know, right? Very hectic. Very hectic time to be.
1: But at least we know that through thick and thin, she'll be there for us.
2: I know. Yeah, she looks like she'll be back, though. The next time she's going to be here, I'm definitely going to see her perform live because she's a great performer, apart from being a DJ. Welcome to the Power Breakfast, right here on Power 91.3 FM with the Queens of Breakfast, Fortress and Shekinah, as we're cruising with you throughout the entire morning. Of course, we'll have to tease you with a brain buster this morning. What is more useful when it's broken, Shekinah?
1: A promise.
2: Hey, I love how you say that with confidence. It's wrong. That's not the answer. Okay, so that is today's brain buster. What is more useful when it's broken? When it's not broken, it's not useful. When it's broken, it's useful.
1: Because at least you've got something to hold over somebody's head.
2: Oh.
1: Saying, you told me that you are forever going to be with us.
2: Yeah.
1: You said you're going to come back to Zambia.
2: Mm-hmm.
1: And they never did.
2: Is that what you told somebody?
1: No.
2: You're like, oh, you've gone. I'll never see you again. What is more useful when it's broken? 0979-192485 or 0955-997-997. And we cannot forget to tell you about the money that you can walk away with. And that is on Chola Mega Box by Darling *464*2#, and have a chance of winning that money. 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
3: Governance activist Isaac Mwanza has petitioned the High Court to disqualify approximately 100 independent candidates contesting in the August elections. Former intelligence chief Xavier Chungu detained over state security charges. In international news, Parliament sets its first meeting in Ramaphosa Farmgate impeachment case. In international sports news, Skafua Celtic to host inaugural Rising Stars under 17 international tournament.
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3: With upfront and reliable news every day, I'm Shekinah Sakala. Governance activist Isaac Mwanza has filed a petition in the Lusaka High Court seeking to disqualify more than 100 parliamentarian candidates, or rather 100 parliamentary candidates, who filed as independent candidates for the 2026 general election. Mr. Mwanza argues that these candidates submitted their nominations as independents despite still being members of political parties, which he says violates Article 51, Subsection A of the Republican Constitution. This article stipulates that independent candidates must not belong to any political party. Mr. Mwanza claims that the candidates did not resign or formally renounce their party membership before submitting their nomination papers to the Electoral Commission of Zambia, ECZ. He therefore is asking the High Court to declare the nominations unconstitutional and order the Electoral Commission of Zambia to remove their names from the ballot. Notable candidates in the petition include Mazabuka Central Member of Parliament Gary Nkombo, Patriotic Front Faction President Mal Sampa, and former Health Minister Dr. Chitalo Chilufya. Meanwhile, four supporters of the United Party for National Development, UPND, have been arrested in Kazungula District for allegedly assaulting a UPND aspiring councillor during the filing in of nominations. Southern Province Police Commanding Officer Monona Malongo confirmed the development, stating that the suspects have been charged with assault occasioning bodily harm. The incident occurred on 22nd May 2026 at Sekute Primary School. According to Mr. Namalongo, the assault took place while UPND officials, led by Kazungula South Constituency Chairperson Shebi Mushabati, were monitoring the nomination process for aspiring candidates of the constituency.
4: The report was made by Mr. Eric Pumulo, an aspiring ward councillor under the UPND. He reported that he was assaulted by his fellow party members. As a result of the assault, the victim complained of experiencing pain in the chest, genital area, sides of the body, and general body pains. On May 27, 2026, at about 14 hours, police summoned the suspects, cautioned them, and formally arrested them for the offense of assault occasioning actual bodily harm, contrary to Section 248 of the Penal Code, Chapter 87 of the Laws of Zambia. They are currently detained in police custody pending court appearance. The Zambia Police Service wishes to warn all members of the public and the political players against engaging in any form of violence and disorderly conduct.
3: Former intelligence chief Xavier Chungu has been detained at Kawata Police Station and charged under Section 4 of the State Security Act. This section prohibits the unauthorized disclosure of information concerning the defense or security of the Republic. The charge follows statements made by Chungu during a recent media interviews, which allegedly violated the security provisions. Efforts to obtain a comment from the police proved futile, as public relations officer Godfrey Chilawi did not respond to calls at press time. Authorities have yet to release further details regarding the case. In a separate development, Transparency International Zambia, TIZ, has launched the Kuteteza Masanko project, a strategic initiative designed to enhance electoral integrity and democratic accountability in the lead-up to the August general elections. Speaking during the TIZ 2026 quarter press briefing, Chapter President Priscilla Chansa underscored the importance of the initiative, stating that it responds directly to increasing concerns about electoral governance challenges facing the nation. She said while Zambia experienced a peaceful transition of power after the 2021 general elections, TIZ has been highlighting ongoing issues undermining transparency, fairness, and public confidence in the democratic process. Key challenges include political violence, misuse of public resources, lack of transparency in campaign financing, and spread of misinformation and disinformation. In addition, she raised concerns over the recently enacted laws such as the Cybersecurity Act, Cyber Crimes Act, and the proposed Public Gatherings Bill on democratic freedoms. She said through Kuteteza Masanko, TIZ aims to address these issues and foster a more inclusive and accountable electoral environment ahead of the 2026 polls. In international news, South African Parliament will hold the first meeting of a special impeachment committee on Monday to examine allegations linked to the so-called Farmgate scandal involving President Cyril Ramaphosa, the Democratic Alliance announced on Tuesday. The meeting marks the next step in impeachment proceedings against Ramaphosa, which were revived this month by the Constitutional Court. The case has been a major source of embarrassment throughout his presidency. Ramaphosa has denied any wrongdoing in the scandal, which centers on large amounts of cash that were stolen from a sofa at his farm in 2020. The incident raised questions about the origin of the money and why it was hidden in furniture. Still within international news, the president of Senegal has pardoned a journalist convicted to life in prison over a 2018 massacre in the southern Casamance region, the Committee to Protect Journalists watchdog said in a statement. Journalist René Capen-Bassin was convicted over the rounding up and killing of 14 loggers in January 2018 by armed individuals by the Bayots Forest in Casamance. The region is almost entirely separated from the rest of Senegal by the Gambia and was home to an independence rebellion that has simmered for 43 years. The organization said President Bassirou Diomaye Faye on Tuesday granted pardon to Bassin, who was freed from prison in Dakar the following day. Following the massacre of the loggers in the 2018 in a protected forest, a separatist group, the Casamance Movement of Democratic Forces, MFDC, was blamed, but the organization denied all involvement. Still coming up, Kafio Celtic have announced the launch of the inaugural Rising Stars Under-17 International Tournament. More on this story to come.
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3: Kafue Celtic have announced the launch of the inaugural Rising Stars Under-17 International Tournament, set to take place from the 5th to the 7th of June 2026 at Croc Swamp Ground in Chambavari, Lusaka. The youth tournament to mark a major milestone for the club, which will host international competition for the first time as part of its growing investment in youth football development. In a statement released by the communications officer Esther Mwale, the club described the event as a historic moment for Kafue Celtic. The three-day tournament will feature youth sides from Zambia, Malawi, and the Democratic Republic of Congo, bringing together some of the region's most promising young football talent. Confirmed participants include host Kafue Celtic Under-17, a Zambia Under-17 select team, Malawi's Nyasa Big Bullets Under-17 side, Ascent Soccer Under-17, Academie Les Ardiers du Congo, and that is Under-17 from the Democratic Republic of Congo. And on that note, we have come to the end of the morning news. For more upfront and reliable news, do follow us on Facebook by searching for the Power News Network page. Before we go, here's a recap of the headlines once again. Governance activist Isaac Mwanza has petitioned the High Court to disqualify approximately 100 independent candidates contesting in the August general elections. Former intelligence chief Xavier Chungu has been detained over state security charges. In international news, Parliament sets first meeting in Ramaphosa Farmgate impeachment case. And finally, in sports news, Kefir Celtic to host inaugural Rising Stars Under 17 international tournament.
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1: 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In Durban, Sears officially lost his title as Braai Master. The vaults are burning because he's checking out who got a red card. Sleep can wait. In Praia, Zhao's alarm has found him awake because the game went into extra time at 2 a.m.

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2: Not long ago, many children in Zambia did not go to school because their parents could not afford it. 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Markets are now peaceful with no kind of violence. Clinics stand where there were none. There's still much work ahead, jobs to create, futures to secure. And that's why Bali keeps working day after day. 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For every child

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0: Tower weather update.
1: Current weather temperature in Lusaka is at 11 degrees Celsius. Very sunny, but it's quite very cold because the dew point is at 8 degrees Celsius with humidity at 78% with wind gusts at 23 kilometers per hour. During the day, expect highs of 24 degrees Celsius, sunny and pleasant, but it might be a little bit chilly in some parts of Lusaka. Cloud cover will be at 4% with 39 kilometers per hour of wind gusts. In the night, expect a crystal clear sky with lows of 11 degrees Celsius with cloud cover dropping to 0% with 1% probability of precipitation.
2: And in Sandton City in Gauteng, the current temperature is 7 degrees Celsius. It is quite cloudy at the moment as cloud cover is at 67%, so there is some hazy cloud cover, while humidity is sitting at 75% with indoor humidity of 32%. Expect some temperature highs of 32 degrees Celsius, where it will be hazy once again with the air quality actually being quite unhealthy. At night, expect some temperature lows of 7 degrees Celsius, the mainly clear night sky, and air quality once again will continue to be quite unhealthy. And sunrise within Sandton was around 6:46, so just 2 minutes ago, but you can expect sunset at 17:25.
1: And moving on to Chingola on the Copper Belt, current weather temperature there is at 12 degrees Celsius with cloud cover at 12% with wind gusts sitting on 14 kilometers per hour. During the day, expect highs of 27 degrees Celsius, sunny, and cloud cover will be at 17% with wind gusts at 49 kilometers per hour. Now, in the night, expect temperatures to drop, that is to 10 degrees Celsius, a crystal clear sky there as well, with cloud cover at 2% with 1% probability of precipitation with wind gusts at 22 kilometers per hour. The sun did rise within Chingola on the Copper Belt at 6:23 a.m. and expected to set at 5:50 p.m.
0: 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Weather Update.
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3: In your sports update, Burundi and Green Eagles FC midfielder Aaron Mosore has said his country will be aiming for maximum points when they face Zambia in the 2027 Africa Cup of Nations qualifiers. Mosore, who has been a key figure in Green Eagles midfielder, recently featured for Burundi, that is in a different club. They have 5-0 international friendly defeat to Morocco in Rabat. The East African side will now shift focus to another friendly match against Equatorial Guinea, scheduled for June 4th in Marrakesh as part of the preparations for the Afghan qualifying campaign beginning in September. Have you at any point come across somebody who says they are from Equatorial Guinea?
4: As in like face-to-face in person?
3: Yeah.
4: No.
3: I've met someone who said they were from Seychelles.
4: Oh, that's nice.
3: And
4: in Zambia?
3: Yeah.
4: That's nice.
3: What other countries that... the one next to Ethiopia, which one is it? Eritrea.
4: Okay.
3: Mm-hmm. Yeah. I'm like, wow, okay. Because I never get to see more of you traveling outside the country and stuff. But anyway, I'm yet to see someone from Equatorial Guinea. I would love to.
4: I love the fact that Zambia is a very friendly country and that anyone from anywhere is welcome.
3: Yeah.
4: You'll be treated with respect and love,
3: but
4: regardless.
3: Outside there, it's wild.
4: Going on to outside there, Lionel Messi will actually play within his sixth World Cup as the captain's holder Argentina of the 2026 tournament. The 38-year-old forward, who led his country to a third World Cup triumph in Qatar with a penalty shootout victory over France 4 years ago, was named in Lionel Scaloni's 26-man squad on Thursday. So congratulations are in order, especially if you are a Lionel Messi fan. So with 26 appearances, Messi holds the current record for the most World Cup matches by any player and will join the Portugal forward Cristiano Ronaldo.
3: You see, I told you.
4: Guang, guang, guang.
3: They are going to meet on the pitch again. Oh, it's going to be who's the greatest, huh? Who's the best?
4: Mm. And Cristiano is the only male, or rather both of them actually are the only male players to appear in a 6th edition of football's biggest event this summer. Well, we did also get to have Aston Villa's Emiliano Martinez, who was named as the goalkeeper of the tournament in 2022. He's been selected as defenders as well. We do have Lisandro Martinez and Christian Romero from Manchester United and Tottenham, respectively. We also do have Liverpool midfielder Alexis McAllister and Chelsea midfielder Enzo Fernandez, who are also among the 5 British-based players in the squad for the finals, which will be held, obviously, in the US of A, Canada, and Mexico. Argentina are in Group J and will begin their campaign in Kansas City against Algeria. That will be on Wednesday, the 17th of June, and that is before they play 2 games in Dallas against Austria and then Jordan, and that will be on Sunday and Monday, respectively, in June.
3: So I thought Serena stopped playing tennis. Like she retired.
4: She's like, I'm back.
3: What happened this time around, ma'am?
4: I think it's sports. You just can't get it out of you.
3: Oh, like you gotta come back.
4: Like if you live, breathe something that you love a lot.
3: But leave the stage where people are still clapping, man.
4: Well, people are still clapping, technically, I guess.
3: They are, but then she needs to give opportunities to other players. Serena Williams is planning to make her eagerly anticipated return to competitive tennis at Queen's Club next month. 4 years after the 23-time Grand Slam singles champion waved goodbye to the sport in New York, Williams is set to play doubles at the WTA 500 event in London in 2 weeks' time. Nothing has yet been finalized, but the 44-year-old has been free to return to the sport since 22nd of February, having completed 6 months back in the drug testing pool. The American great would need a wild card, but there are two available for the grass court event, which begins on Monday, 8th June, Wimbledon, where Williams has won 7 singles and 7 double titles, begins 3 weeks later. Come on, ma'am. Just sit this one out.
4: She sits it out. Ouch.
3: Yeah. Just sit this one out. Just sit home.
4: That is wild. But what the world needs her, though. They need her expertise. Said, they need...
3: Which world? Eh? Which one? The same earth?
4: Yeah, the same. The same
3: earth. Or the same one. The same ones that they said they are aliens, other entities.
4: Uh-huh.
3: The four species that the American state released, that we have four species of aliens that do exist among us. The same earth?
4: I didn't go down.
3: Nah, I've gone the rabbit hole. It's bad. It's crazy.
4: Okay, let's take a look at your matches. And that is starting with today, which is Friday. We do have quite a number of international or other friendlies, if I should say. We've got Iran versus Gambia. Very interesting. I'd like to see who would win here. South Africa versus Nicaragua. And we've got Bosnia-Herzegovina versus North Macedonia. We also do get to have in Iraq versus Andorra. We've got Lebanon versus Sudan. We've got the UEFA Under-17 Championship. So it's Montenegro versus Italy, France versus Denmark. This is all Under-17. And then we've got the Irish Premier Division. So we do have... Dunkirk versus Derry City. We've got Shelbourne versus Galloway United and Shamrock Rovers versus St. Patrick's. And this is among many other matches that will be taking place, of course, today. And you can actually place your money on it. As we also do have in League One, we've got Nice versus St. Etienne, and that's coming in today. But on Saturday, we do have PSG versus Arsenal within the Champions League. In international friendlies, we've got Scotland versus Curaçao. And then on Sunday, within the international friendlies, we do have Poland versus Ukraine, Germany versus Finland, USA versus Senegal, and Brazil versus Panama. And then within the Women's FA Cup, we've got Brighton Hove Albion Women versus Man City Women. Who are you placing your money on?
3: Man City Women.
4: Of course, I knew it.
3: I didn't even understand what you said at the end. But
4: you just said Man
3: City. Yes.
4: Okay.
3: I don't care. It's the men, the women.
4: As long as it's
3: them.
4: Man City, you're in there.
3: Thank you.
4: Okay. If you like Fortress as well, you can use Betika to actually place your money on either Man City all the way to the end, where they beat for under 17, under 16, under 21, women's, whatever it is. You're saying Man City's never let me down, therefore I'll put my money with them. If that is you, fantastic. But you can also join in as well in case you're quite new to Betika. It's very simple. You have to go to www.betika.co.za, and then from there on you click register, you enter your number, your preferred password, and just like that, it's simple and it's quick. Make your first deposit and start playing.
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0: 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It's the final day where you get to play the final game with us of Drink Different this week. 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
1: It's very cold right now.
0: It's chilly-ish.
1: It's cold.
0: It's chilly.
1: Yeah.
0: It's giving...
1: It's giving what? London? No.
0: Oh, it's not even giving London. It's giving cold season in Zambia.
1: Yeah, that's how it starts. June, yo, it's going to be hectic. People are going to be late for work.
0: It will be a wild June for us.
1: It will. And then, you know, the funny thing is that we're having this discussion last week. And in my head, I was like, nah, people are capping. It's not going to be that cold. And yeah, well, and behold,
0: they were not capping.
1: They were not capping. Here we are. I can tell you that if you were like, oh no, it's going to be cold, you are right. Clap for yourself. You are now a prophet.
0: You're right on the money.
1: You are right. All right, so this is brought to you by Trade Kings. And not forgetting, you can drink your Fit by Vatra or your Vatra mineral water. Fit by Vatra comes in amazing flavors. There is a passion mango. You can give it a try. There is the Naja flavor, the blueberry flavor, the mixed berry flavor. And you can start having Fit by Vatra. You know, there are some marathons that are going to be coming up. So you can carry that with you. Just go and purchase it a lot because I know it's going to be hectic for you. You can carry your Fit by Vatra and you can be drinking it as you are doing the marathon. Somebody asked me yesterday, like, aren't you going to be part of the marathon? I was like,
0: well, but actually, technically, that is a very valid...
1: Yeah, so you got jokes.
0: But that is a very valid question, though. I mean, you do like exercising and you do like running, so... I think you could take
1: marathon
0: part in it.
1: Oh my goodness, that's hectic. Marathon, you calm down, guys.
0: Because I don't think a marathon is like the entire kilometers. I think that they stagger it. Yeah, those who do like a 5K, those who do a 10, mm-hmm. those who go for 20 until the maximum amount that they've put.
1: My problem is I want to win.
0: You want to win? But if you say you're going to do the 5K one, you've won, mm-hmm. you get your medal.
1: The thing is, I want to win not because I get my medal just for sure. I want to get my medal because I won. Because I'm like the first, second, or third. Which I know is not going to happen. So I'm going to stay away from them. That is my reasoning. Makes sense, right?
0: I know. No, it doesn't, actually.
1: I know.
0: Because I'm saying you can still do the shorter one and win in that one.
1: The 5K?
0: Hmm.
1: Well...
0: Well, you can run for dear life as you.
1: I know, right? Somebody is chasing you from behind.
0: Exactly. Uh-huh. You win, maybe.
1: Oh, like Freddy Krueger kind of situation.
0: Exactly.
1: Yeah, I'm going to run for my life. All right, so we're going to play a game, very interesting game today. Chikana, what game are we playing?
0: We're playing one that you tell us, Chris.
1: Surprise, surprise.
0: So what's on the table today?
1: Really? You want to know what's on the table?
0: I'm always excited for your games.
1: Oh, I know. Very interesting. Okay, so we're gonna be having an animal sound very soon. And we're just going to go on a short break. When we come back, make sure that you keep your ear to the ground. We do have an animal sound. And you have to tell us what animal it is. Maybe you've been watching a lot of Nat Geo, yeah? And you have heard it before. Or you have watched it on Nat Geo. Or you have seen it live, vis-a-vis, mm-hmm. in person. And you're like, wow, you sound weird for an animal. And decided to go your way. And then it went the other way. Mm-hmm. And that was it. That's how I imagine meeting a lion, you know?
0: Mm-hmm.
1: Like, wow.
0: Okay.
1: Simba.
0: Okay, so we're going to go to break. We'll be back shortly.
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1: It's made for all and it is made for life. But also what you can do is call us up on 0955-997-997. And that is to play our game with us today on Drink Different. We've got an animal sound and you just have to tell us what animal you think makes this particular sound. Very simple, very straightforward.
2: Yes, so we do have an interesting animal with us. It's in the studio.
1: I don't play like that with animals, Fortress. I would not be here if the animal was with us.
2: It's in the studio. It has something to say.
1: It has... it's not to me, that's for sure.
2: It has something to say. Maybe it was saying something when it was making this sound, huh, Shekinah? Did you think about it? Okay. So the animal in question, we're going to tell you, because we know there is a lot of species that come with it. There's a time Shekinah ran away from the studio. You remember, huh?
1: Yes, I do. Vividly, I do remember that.
2: Yes. So the animal in question is a snake. But we want you to tell you what type of snake makes this sound, because there are a lot of snake species out there.
1: Yeah, human form sometimes.
2: Wow! I love the shade. Okay, let's continue. Sometimes you see them at wake. Sometimes you see them at home. Oh!
1: At school.
2: In human form.
1: At your church as well.
2: Yeah. Oh my goodness. How can I forget that? But usually at work, you know, they are wearing clothes. Anywho, we're going to play you the sound and you're going to tell us. Please don't mention your colleague's name, okay? We just want the animal... I don't know. Ish, I guess I woke up on the left side of the bed today. I woke up with violence. I chose violence today. Anyway, you can tell us what type of snake this sound is. So we're going to play it for you. And you will tell us what species this snake is. There are so many species of snakes. I don't know. There should be like thousands of them. Funny thing. And what's so funny is that there are people out there who are like, no, let's protect the snakes.
1: We should, though. They are an important part of our ecosystem.
2: When you see one, protect it, okay? Guard it with your life.
1: Or call the snake people. They'll come and get the snakes.
2: How long is it going to take for them to come through?
1: I think maybe just corner it. Or not corner it, but rather put it within an enclosure and then you call the snake people.
2: Look at you.
1: I learned from that interview.
2: Yeah, that's what I'm so proud of you. Look at you. But you run away.
1: I'm not saying don't run, yes.
2: Run away. Because when you run, they said, when you run, you're scared.
1: Ooh, okay, but here is... Ooh, it don't look right, but here is the animal sound of the snake. I'm looking at the video.
2: Don't worry. You see the snake in human form every time.
1: Oh my God.
2: Don't be scared.
1: So that is the animal sound. Yikes. My skin is crawling.
2: All right, so you can come to 0979-192485 or 0955-997-997. So we did play you a snake sound because there's so many snake species out there, but we want you to tell us this particular one in question. Which one is it?
1: That is true. And unfortunately, we don't have much time, so we've only got 30 seconds before we get to close the phone lines. And but in the meantime, I guess we'll go on a break. When we come back, we'll announce what the name of the snake or the exact species of the snake is.
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1: And time is up, unfortunately.
2: Yes.
1: Time was not on our side. Yet yes. The snakes were, though.
2: Yes, so the snake in question is a very interesting snake.
1: Mm-hmm.
2: You don't find it anywhere. Anyhow.
1: Uh-huh.
2: But you know the name. 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
1: Oh, no.
2: Yes. Mm-hmm. Cobras are venomous snakes, yes. 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
1: This right here, this is for you. For him.
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1: For her.

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1: Zambia's annual inflation rate has declined to 6.6% in May, down from 6.8% recorded in April, according to the latest figures released in Lusaka on Thursday. The country also posted a 3.5 billion kwacha trade surplus, a significant rise from the 0.9 billion kwacha in the previous month. Speaking during the dissemination of the May bulletin, Statistician General Sheila Mundenda said the slowdown in inflation was largely influenced by price movements in key food items. She noted that price changes were observed in items such as cereals, vegetables, sugar, cooking oil, and eggs.
2: All right. Now, the Civil Society for Poverty Reduction, CSPR, has urged the government to prioritize urgent investment in post-harvest management of various crops in the country, including increased community-level grain storage facilities in rural farming areas. The group has also called for deliberate and scaled-up public investment in irrigation infrastructure, water harvesting system, and small-scale dam construction, particularly in agroecological zones where climate impacts are most acute. Now, Isabel Mkelevai, an executive director with the group, made the call in Lusaka on Thursday following the announcement by the Zambia Statistics Agency, Zambia, that the country would produce a projected bumper maize harvest of approximately 4.9 million metric tons for the 2025 to 2026 farming season. Mkelevai noted that even where strong harvests were achieved, the risk of a significant post-harvest losses posed a serious threat to the value realized from increased production.
1: And going on to the international front, the European Union has imposed a 200 million euros fine on Chinese-owned shoe retailer, and that is one that we all know. It's called Temu. This is for having illegal products such as dangerous baby toys, faulty chargers, and they're on sale on its platform. The European Commission said the company had failed to diligently identify, analyze, and assess the systemic risks of the products and the harm they could actually cause to consumers. Temu has been an investigation, or rather under investigation, since October 2024 over whether it has been meeting its obligations as a designated very large online platform under the EU law. The online retailer said it disagreed with the decision and deemed the fine inappropriate or rather disproportionate and was now considering available options. Let's see how this will play out, but yeah, interesting.
2: In the news for the wrong reasons. Anyway, and a quick look at your exchange rate as of close of business yesterday. The US dollar is buying at 18 kwacha 52 ngwe and selling at 18 kwacha 57 ngwe. The Great British pound is buying at 24 kwacha 86 ngwe and selling at 24 kwacha 92 ngwe. The euro is buying at 21 kwacha 55 ngwe and selling at 21 kwacha 61 ngwe. And the South African rand is buying at 1 kwacha 13 ngwe and selling at 1 kwacha 14 ngwe. 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

0: 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This is Crayon with Oja Ijolabala. Before that, we did have Limo Blaze with his latest song. It's called Superpower, and Caesar with Oscar Mbo as well coming in. Coming up next is Voice of the People, where you too can be part of the conversation.
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0: 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We're having interesting conversations this morning.
3: Indeed, we're having a very interesting conversation, and you can be part of it. We are live via our social media platform, which is Power FM Zambia. Today, we sit down with Jalumo Zambia CEO, that is Mr. Jimmy Muchindo, one of the notable names in Zambia's vehicle import and car financing industry. From humble beginnings in material to building a recognizable automotive brand, Mr. Jimmy has become a symbol of entrepreneurship, resilience, and ambition in Zambia's business sector. We discuss business growth, leadership, economic challenges, youth empowerment, and the future of the automotive industry in Zambia. Mr. Muchindo, thank you very much for coming through.
4: Thank you. Thank you very much for having me this morning.
3: Indeed. Now, to kickstart the conversation, something that has been more popular is, of course, Jalumo Automotive Company. And, of course, your name is Mr. Jimmy.
4: Yes.
3: So how did Jalumo come about?
4: Okay. You know, we established Jalumo Zambia in 2013. And I must say that you know, when establishing this company, what we did was that we are trying to sort out a problem. Okay, we discovered that we had a gap in automotive industry, and in most cases, when you want to establish a business, when you want to start a business, what you're supposed to focus on is what solution am I providing to this community. So that actually inspired us to establish Jalumo Zambia, because we had quite a number of people that, you know, were going back. That time I used to sell cars on cash basis, actually. So we used to have people that would come to buy cars on cash. And sometimes it would so happen that, you know, somebody has maybe, you know, not everything, maybe a part payment, and they would ask if they can pay what they have, and you give them chance to come and finish maybe in the coming 2 months or so. And then we used to refuse. You know, we would say, no, go back. I think go and look for the difference. Once you have the difference, please come. And we saw that that was actually a pain point in our community. A lot of people were frustrated because they wanted to own vehicles and nobody was willing to give them that flexible payment plan. So this is where everything started from. So we said, okay, fine, I think this is the gap that we have in our country, so let's provide these options so that we can at least sort out these issues that people are going through.
3: Now, of course, the most thing that was more prominent with Jalumo is that they're giving free cars, not knowing that there is a payment plan that is behind that. Okay. Now, before we dive into that, take us back a little bit, because many people might know your success story, where you are now. You're a CEO of a car leading brand dealership in Zambia.
4: Yes.
3: Were there certain hardest moments in your life where you decided to say, you know what, I think maybe it's good I give up, but you kept on going and you are where you are right now?
4: Yes. You know, the life will throw at you the different stuff. We'll go through mountains and valleys. You know, it will never be a smooth ride. You know, each and every person, you are going to encounter, you know, difficulties in life. And so was my case growing up. You know, we actually, I think this is a story that most people know now, that at some point, I used to work even as a security guard, you know. I worked as a security guard for 2 years because life was too hard. You know, I just completed my grade 12, and I had no one to pay for me for my college. You know, our breadwinner actually died when I was writing final exams in grade 12. So it was very, very hard for me, and I needed some source of income. So I went, you know, job hunting, and I was offered to work as a security guard, and I had no choice. And that's how I started. For me, that was the hardest moment ever. You know, I worked as a security guard, and in doing so, somebody observed me, because I used to work for a certain company where I met this man called Damesh Patel. So he said, you know, when I decided to resign after 2 years, he said, "Jimmy, I think I've observed that you're a very honest person, and you're also very sharp, because each time we have a situation and you're giving a report or you're writing a report, you know, the way you're putting everything, you're very, very sharp. So I want to work with you." So immediately after I resigned as a security guard, he picked me, and I worked with that person. So that time, for me, it was the hardest. Actually, I was a Christian. I'm still a Christian. And sometimes I would say, "God, the Bible says that we are the head and not the tail. But what am I doing here as a security guard? And you have plans for me, you know, to prosper my life and not to forsake me. But what is it that is happening now?" You know, so that to me was the hardest moment. But I kept on pushing, because I believed in myself, I believed in God that I serve.
0: Okay, and I love that you've spoken about it, because you did say that your hard work, or rather your character, was identified even in a position as a guard. Mm-hmm. Do you think today's youth, do they still have the hard work, or rather the endurance, I would say even the consistency to keep doing something even when it's hard, even though there's no reward that they can see there and then?
4: I'll be very honest with you. We have some youths, yes, that are embracing hard work, but most of these guys today, it's a sorry sight, you know, so to say. Why? Because they always avoid the process. You know, they just want the final product. They don't want to go through the process. And we are living in a time where, you know, everything is fast forward. You know, instant noodles, food, you know, microwave, this, that. And just for one to take time to go through the process for them is too much. A lot of people have come to me to say, you know, especially youths, to say, "No, Mr. Mchundu, I want to be like you. You know, what is it that I need to do?" And when you explain to them that if you want to be like me, are you ready to do this? Are you ready to go through what I've been through? You know, and when you explain the process to them, you know, they seem not to be interested. So we have some youths that who do embrace that are hardworking that I've seen, and but a lot of them actually are not. You know, and this is something that is very worrying, because trust me, there is nothing that one can achieve without hard work. You know, we need to make sure that we put in everything for us to get whatever it is that we want to get, because there are no shortcuts.
0: So what do you think possibly the youth went wrong? Is it their upbringing, what they were exposed to? Because there's such a difference between the older generation and the generation now.
4: Yes. I think the problem is that, first of all, the youth now, or our children now, are very much exposed because of technology. And now what they are seeing on social media are just results of whatever it is that somebody might have achieved. But they don't see the process, you know. And also, as parents, I think we are too busy to sit down with our children, to nurture them, to teach them, to explain to them what values they need to embrace in order for them to achieve whatever it is that they want to achieve in life, you know. So I think that's where everyone is missing it, because they'll go on social media, they'll see this celebrity, you know, is all flashy, he's got nice vehicles, nice houses and stuff like that. And their focus will be, "I want to be like that person." But they don't know what took that person, you know, to be where they are today. You get the point? And parents, equally, just like I've said, are busy, you know, to nurture and to mentor these young ones. So this is an appeal actually to everyone, to every parent, guardian out there. If you have, you know, young ones with you, please take time to sit down with them. Take time. I sometimes sit down with my daughter. I have a daughter who is 20 years, Jemima. I sit down and sometimes I talk to her almost about everything, though she's shy sometimes. I say, ah, you're telling me there's no cowboy who is coming after you. I try to make her, you know, feel as comfortable as possible so that, you know, because there are certain things that I understand as far as men are concerned that she may not understand. So this is something that we really need to inculcate in our young ones.
3: I love that you have brought up the aspect of people living a certain lifestyle on social media, and for the younger generation that are seeing that it's very easy for them to achieve that, not knowing what they're doing behind the scenes. Exactly. So now, do you think Zambia celebrates visible wealth more than the actual innovation in itself?
4: I do think so. And I'll tell you this. Today, everyone wants to associate with success. You know, you're not willing to associate with something that seems to be stagnant, that is not moving, that is not going anywhere, you know, but you always want to associate with something that is making progress. You want to associate something that is making, you know, doing very well. And that's the reason why I'm saying, I'm agreeing with that statement. Because when you talk of innovation, innovation takes time to mature and to materialize and to become what it's supposed to be, you know, because you need to make sure that you nurture that innovation. You need to make sure that you invest into that innovation. You need to give it time to grow and to show forth. But with wealth, it is already there. You get the point. So if I'm happening and I appear somewhere, you know, everyone will come and greet me. You know why? Because they want to associate themselves with success. So that's the reason why I'm saying, yeah, I agree with that statement.
3: Mm. And another, I would say, thought-provoking question is the growing concern about debt culture among young people that they can't truly afford, especially when it comes to vehicles. You are in that industry. Has there ever been a time when somebody has defaulted to pay their debt? Probably they are young and they just want to show off to their friends that I'm happy and I have a car now.
4: Mm-hmm. Yes, we've had such situations. You know, it's like when it comes to issues of debt, this is something that we need to be responsible as far as it's concerned. I'll tell you this: sometimes even as a country, we've borrowed money. And I don't know if we've paid everything or not, but that's not for me to know. But what I'm trying to say is that it's not only the young ones.
3: The older generation.
4: You know, so it's an issue of responsibility. You know, we need to be people that are responsible. Responsibility is made up of two words: responding to the ability. People have the ability, don't want to respond to it. They are irresponsible, you know. And when you are getting something, you know, you want to borrow money or you want to get something on loan, make sure that it is within your means. Plan for it, you know. Be honest with your monthly income. Okay, how much is it that I get on a monthly basis? If it's my business or if it's my salary, can I afford to service this loan? You know, the problem is that we don't plan like that, but we want to just do something so that we can just impress people, you know. And you're not supposed to live, you know, by impressing, you know, people out there. You need to make sure that you take responsibility, you plan for your life, and get something that is within your means.
3: Now, yes. Something I also want to follow up on that is the misconception that your company gives free cars, not knowing that there is a payment plan behind that. What prompted the idea for you to have that? But I think you're one of the first people to introduce that idea on the market to say, if you want to have a vehicle, you can pay this amount of money, then the rest you're paying as time goes on in this period of time.
4: Exactly. What prompted me to start? Let me tell you this. You know, if you are planning to start a business today, okay, what you need to do, number one, is that whatever it is that I want to start, what problem will I be solving by me doing what I'm doing? People are looking for solutions and not products and services. You know, your focus should be you providing that solution. I've talked about penny points. Penny points are small things that frustrates a lot of people today. I'll give an example. you are working here, right? And maybe sometimes you want to work late. You know, you want to work up to maybe 20, 21 hours. And obviously you're going to be hungry. You'd want to have a bite, you know, of some sort. And you don't have that time to go out. You know, to you, that's a pain point. To you, that's a frustration. To you, that's a need, you know. You want somebody to just deliver for you. So somebody will sit down and think and say, okay, fine, I have these ladies that are working late and they will need to eat. So why can't I come up with a company called Yango Deli so that I can deliver? So he's trying to sort out that problem, you know, that inconvenience that you have by providing that solution. And once they do that, you are going to pay them. So people will pay you for the solution that you provide. So when we are coming up with Jelum Zambia, we notice that we have a lot of people that wants to own or buy vehicles, but then they have these other financial commitments. You know, they are building their houses, they are trying to build their businesses, and they can't just get a 200 and invest that 200 into a motor vehicle out of their business. But Jelum Zambia is saying, no, look, you don't need to pay the entire 200. All you need to do is just bring 30% of 200,000 kwacha, which is 60,000. And then the 140,000, we are going to give you 6 months or 12 months. And we are going to bring the vehicle, we'll hand it over to you. You start using that vehicle whilst you are paying your installments. So you find that your business is not inconvenienced. You have not removed that 200 from your capital. You have not stopped building because now you are buying for a motor vehicle. No, you know, so this is something that we wanted to provide. This is a solution that we wanted to give to this society and to our community to say, no, with Jelum Zambia, we are going to do this. We are going to bring that motor vehicle. We'll give it to you and you are going to pay us, you know, slowly. And the other thing that people don't understand, you know, where there is payment options and plans like this, people think that you have hidden costs and the profit margins are huge. I'll tell you this. When we say that you get a motor vehicle and pay within 6 months, and our interest rate for 6 months is only, monthly interest rate is only 2.5%. Now, let me break it down. Get, for instance, 100,000 kwacha. You want to buy a small vehicle that is costing 100,000 kwacha. Okay, and you come through to Jelum Zambia. So we are going to tell you this 100,000 kwacha worth of vehicle, we will be charging you 2.5% for the next 6 months. So what is the total interest? Is 15%. So 15% of 100,000 is 15,000 kwacha. So the grand total will be 115,000 kwacha. So our profit that we're making is 15,000 kwacha, which is 15%. So out of 115,000, you pay 30%. So whatever remains, you divide by the number of months that you choose to go with. You get the point. Now, if you go on the local market, a vehicle that is landing 100,000 kwacha, the profit margin is between 20 to 40%. So meaning Jelum is giving you a payment options and they are 50% cheaper than the local market. And this is something that people don't understand. You know, people just see on social media and comment, no, you're expensive. Me, I would rather I buy on cash basis. No, a lot of... But if you were to come today, a lot of people that are buying cars from Jelum Zambia are accountants. Accountants are people that understand numbers. And the reason why I was even telling management, I said, the reason why you are seeing accountants coming through because they know, they are taking advantage of this payment plan and they understand numbers. They know that there is no exaggeration. We don't have hidden costs, you know, and people are coming through like that.
3: Convince me now.
0: Right. Remember, you two can be part of our conversation. You can call us up. You can send us a message. That is on 0955-997-997. As in studio with us today, we do have the Jelum Zambia CEO. That is Mr. Jimmy Michindu, more than Muchindu. And he is one of the notable names in Zambia's vehicle import and car financing industry. From humble beginnings to building a recognizable automotive brand, he has become a symbol of entrepreneurship, resilience, and ambition in Zambia's business sector. And so now, speaking of business, I think a lot of people have been told, especially as we get further along the years, that entrepreneurship is the thing. You know, you can't just have a 9-to-5 job, you must have a business running. But we're not told that it is hard to run a business. Are there any points whereby during your business career where you made a decision that at the time looked like it was a good one, but later on you realized, oh, that was a mistake, and you had to reverse on it?
4: Yes, and unfortunately, I failed to reverse actually one that, you know, it's very common to sometimes make wrong decisions in business. It's just a part of the game. That's how we learn, and that's how we get the experience, and that's how we grow. So yes, I would agree to that question to say we've had moments where we felt like we made wrong decisions, you know, especially when it comes to partnering with other entities. You find that you partner with this entity and what they promise to deliver, they don't deliver, you know, and you feel like you don't get value for your money. You know, and even as you sit down to have a post-mortem of everything as management, you say to say that I think this was not a good move that we did, you know. So, yes, we've had such such moments.
0: And still within the lane of business, would you believe that everyone should truly venture into entrepreneurship? Is it, can anyone do it?
4: I think so. I think not necessarily anyone, but most people, I think they can do it. Let me tell you this. You know, I don't know if you've read a book by Robert Kiyosaki. He said, working for somebody will never make you rich, unless if you're doing creative accounts. Okay, you are stealing or you are doing illegal issues. It will never. You know, work like the way you are doing, your ladies, and have a side assos, you know, side something that you can do. You know, you can, we are living in an era of technology. You can still manage your business. You can have somebody to, you know, to be running around for your business, and you are monitoring your business and everything, you know. Try to do something else if really you want to see growth in your life. Because whatever it is, when I was working, I've spoken to a number of my friends. I've said to them to say, you know what? The reason why I can never work for anybody is because I want to determine how much I want to get paid. I don't want somebody else to determine how much I deserve to get paid, you know. So I think you're gifted, you are talented. There's something that you can do. Excuse me. There's something that you can do better, you know, somehow. Why? Because there's something that God has placed in the inside of you, I know. And if you go after that passion, I think there is something that you can always do. But this is where the problem is. The problem is that people are scared, you know. They are scared because they want job security, what they call job security. They don't want to create it themselves. They want somebody else to create. You should know that whatever it is that you are doing, somebody else created that, you know. And if that person also was scared to say, you know, I don't want to start, because this is a business. Jerome Zambe is a business. Power TV is a business. FNB is a business. Whatever it is that you talk about, it's a business. You know, Unilas is a business. It has got an owner. Somebody started that business, you know. And here they are today. They are doing very well. So you can start from somewhere. You don't need to necessarily resign today. Just have something on the side that you can start. And as time goes by, you'll see that at this point, I think I need now to concentrate and give it my all, you know, and then you can jump into that. So I would encourage people actually to think of, because this is something, you know, we shouldn't look at the government and say, you know, there is no employment, you know, let's create employment. You know, let's look at ourselves and say, no, me, I think I was born to be an employer and not an employee, you know, and it's possible, we can do it.
0: Okay, and speaking of which, though, we've heard of so many people who've taken that route, ventured into entrepreneurship, but then their businesses fail. What are some of the common mistakes you've seen a number of new entrepreneurs make when they venture out into starting a business?
4: All right, it's very true. A lot of people have started businesses. Others have retired, have gotten their package, gotten into business, have failed. Others have gone into farming after getting their package. They have failed, they've come back into town. You know? So there are such things, you know. There are certain things that, certain pitfalls that you need to avoid as a new business person, new business owner or an entrepreneur. You know, for instance, when you start a business, do not be in a hurry to upgrade. Don't be in a hurry to upgrade. You know, I'll tell you this. If I was to tell you when I stopped renting, you'd be very surprised. I was making noise, but I was still renting. I was making good money, but I was saying to myself, I still need this money in my business. I'm not going to remove nothing now to start building my dream house, I need whatever it is that I'm making to reinvest it in my business so that it grows. Right now, I'm in a very good house, you know, because the right time came and I built that house and I'm enjoying that house. You know, it took time for me to own my own vehicle. I used to drive small vehicles and people used to call me CEO, you know. But a time came when I just bought a vehicle worth million, you know, and my business still continued to run. You know why? Because I built my business to a certain level. So do not be in a hurry to upgrade, you know. Matenga ko check attend the government. Tomorrow, we see you in a Mercedes-Benz. You're not even on the site. Do not be in a hurry. And also, you know, there are a lot of temptations that comes with whatever it is that you make sure that you are disciplined. Okay, make sure that it's not very easy. You know, you have everyone wanting to be closer to you. You know, I'm a man and I know what I'm talking about. You know, there are those people that are differently, you know, people that have different intentions that want to associate with you because of what is happening. If you're not a disciplined person, you are going to go astray, you know. Yes, here and there you make a mistake, but where you realize that this was a blunder, this was a mistake, make sure that you guard yourself jealously and you do what you're supposed to do. So do not be in a hurry to upgrade. Take your time, build your business. These are some of the things that I've seen young entrepreneurs make, actually, and that's the reason why they fail.
0: And what about the older ones? Like you did mention, you've got a retirement package. You know, you're thinking, finally, I'll invest in chickens, and people are not buying.
4: This is where the problem is. You know, you want to start farming after you've retired. Okay? When you can still do it, even when you're working. So that you learn, you see, okay, fine, these are some of the challenges. How am I going to cope up with these challenges? How am I going to maneuver and navigate around these challenges? You are learning. Let's say, for instance, if I know that I'll be retiring in the next 5 years or 3 years, it's better I get a farm now. You know, if it means me getting a loan, it's better I get a loan so that when they'll be giving me my package, they'll pay me less that loan. I invest into that farm. And whilst I'm working, every weekend I should be at that farm. You know, so that if there are certain things that I'll be, you know, faced with challenges, let me experience them early enough. By the time it's 5 years, already you have a certain level of experience. By the time you are going there, you know that, okay, fine, this now is very stable. Not today you have retired, they have given you a package. Tomorrow you have hired a truck, I'm going to the farm. You'll come back. Why? Because you don't have the experience, you never took time to, you are never even read any book concerning whatever it is that you're trying to do in that farming thing that you're trying to, you know, to put up.
3: Okay. Now, you also once mentioned about sometimes we don't just have to wait for the government to provide jobs for us. Mm-hmm. Now, do you believe government policies are doing enough to support local businesses in the automotive sector like yourself?
4: Okay. So I would say that I think government is trying its level best to do what they can, but I think there is always room for improvement. You know, there is always room to do better, especially as far as accessing financing is concerned. You know, a lot of young ones, they want to do business, but they don't have money. You know, the government is supposed to help such, you know, people are supposed to come up with programs. I know there are certain programs, you know, that the government is doing in trying to empower, you know, the young generation so that they can invest and start up some businesses. But, you know, they can even do more of that. And not only that, they can also help by coming up with certain policies that will help to create an environment where local investors or business people can thrive in whatever it is that they are doing. But at the end of the day, you know, I don't wait for government to do whatever it is that they want to do. Sometimes, even when there are crises, if you are an entrepreneur, you take advantage of that crisis and build a business that is going to pay you in that crisis. You know, if there is a time that Jerome made good profit was during the COVID. Yes, it was during the COVID. I don't know how, but we actually did very well during that period, you know. So if you are a leader, if you are an entrepreneur, you know, you will take advantage of whatever crisis that will be there, whether that crisis is as a result of government not doing what they're supposed to do or as a result of just people or just nature itself. Take advantage and do what you can. Provide solution. I mentioned when I was starting to say it's all about you providing solutions and people pay you for that.
3: 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You can also go through to our social media platform, which is Power FM Zambia on Facebook, and leave a comment there. Joining us today in the studio is Mr. Jimmy Muchindu, who is the CEO of Jelumo Zambia, of course, and we'll be having so many great conversations right here on the show. Now, I did bring up the aspect of government implementing policies. Now, do you think right now the automotive market has become a little bit oversaturated, looking at probably somebody wanted to do what you're doing right now? They also wanted to make another Jelumo.
4: You know, it's very common that Zambians wants to do something that seem to be doing well. Everyone wants to do it, you know. And yes, it may be saturated to some extent, and it brings about competition also, but it's something that is very healthy, because if there is competition, it is going to challenge you to even improve on your services. Without competition, you can't improve on your deliverables, you know, as a business. So I think a lot of people are doing it, but I'm happy to say that we've been the trailblazers, you know, the pioneers. You get the point. Everyone, when I was starting up, when we were starting up Jelumo and these flexible options, people were like, not Zambians. You, Zambians, Nkongore. You're not going to go anywhere. You get the point. But today, everyone is doing it because they've seen that Jelumo has done it, you know. So, yes, it's the competition is there, and it's very good because now you're on your toes. You are trying to be innovative. You are trying to be ahead of your competitors so that you can continue, you know, doing well.
3: Now, we have spoken about the upsides of what you have introduced, and that is the flexible payment plans. Mm-hmm. Are there any downsides to that, of you having that avail to people who want to buy vehicles from you, and maybe defaulters? Are there any, I would say, pros and cons, a lot of pros and cons for this?
4: Yes, you know, sometimes due to economic hardships, you know, there's been lack of consistency as far as paying for installments is concerned from our customers. Sometimes it's genuine that they're just going through difficulties because of what is happening. But, and also it's the gospel truth that sometimes people are just a problem. You know, somebody who have money, but they'll just switch off the phone and block you and go wherever they'll go, you know, only to come up with stories. No, I had a funeral, I was sick, and, you know, and it's very, very common. You know, at some point, I used to be this very, very good man. I used to be very understanding, you know. A lot of people would come, no, A, B, C, D. If it's women, they would come even cry in my office. No, Mr. Jerome, please. And I was like, no problem. You pay when you have money. And I realized that actually I was not doing my business justice, because the cost of doing this business is very, very high. Mind you, people are not paying everything. You're supposed to use part of your money in to finance and to do everything else. So we've had such challenges. And as I'm talking to you, at least we have a very, very good solution to it, you know. And I'll tell you this. At some point, you find that you're looking for a person that has been owing maybe the past 3-4 months they're not paying, only to be told that no, ananda kuyamba nshito ya unesi kuyuke. You know, such things. Sometimes you hear that no, motoka ina crossing at Congo. Such things, they do happen, you know. But here we are. We have managed. You know, when you are into business and you are doing your, you are calculating your profit, there is always a percentage that you are supposed to consider as loss. When you are doing your projection, you don't expect 100% profit. Okay? Out of this 100%, say 10%, I may not recover it. So when you do your math, you check on your financials, your reports, you say that, okay, fine, we have this, but we can still, you know, move as Yolum Zambia. So yes, such things do happen.
0: So we have received a couple of messages. One is coming from Vic saying, is it just to start your own business and then that will make people, I think, rich? Is it a matter of putting maybe your eggs in different baskets? And then we also do have another one that has come through saying that, Mr. Jimmy, you are a true hero. I'm inspired by you. This is coming from Bright from Kafue. It says you're saying very powerful words.
4: Thank you so very much, Mr. Bright. And then the first one. What was the question?
0: We said, like, do you just start a business or do you have to put all your eggs in different baskets?
4: Okay. When starting, you can't start putting all the eggs in. You may not have enough eggs to put in different baskets. So when starting, first build one business and then you can, you know, do something else. Okay. And when starting a business, this is one thing that I always tell people, is ask yourself a very honest question. Do I have passion for this? Am I passionate about what I'm about to start? Because when you start a business, the first few years, you're not going to see the profit. Jerome Zambia was registered in 2013. Okay? If I was to ask you, when is it that you knew about Jerome Zambia? You'll see that it's not even 2013. So where was I during that period? You know, I was struggling. I was pushing. I was doing everything possible. What is it that kept me moving when I was not seeing profit? The passion. So when you want to start business today, make sure that you venture into something that you are passionate about. Because passion will keep you moving even when you're not seeing profit. You know? So as you start, don't just get money to say, no, I have this money, so let me start this business. There are a lot of other businesses that actually started the car, you know, payment options, but they're not here today. You get the point. You know, they're not here. Others may be there, they're struggling. So if you have passion and you know that this is something that I want to do, passion will sustain you. And eventually you're going to see that profit coming through. And once you have enough profit, now you can remove some and divert into something so that at least you can now, you know, put your eggs in other baskets.
0: Speaking of putting eggs in other baskets, I would say, let's say you've now started a business and you're starting to see that profit coming in and you realize you need a bigger team. And a number of times you've heard of how businesses that seemed like they were going to actually get very successful, they end up falling because either they found a manager that managed, you know, the employees wrongly or an accountant who went off with the money. How exactly, or rather, what can a business owner put in place that they ensure they pick the right team for their business?
4: I always tell people that one of the challenges that we face as entrepreneurs or business owners is to employ right people. If you have right people, your business is going to thrive. You know, if you have dramatic people, there will be drama every day. You get the point. So one of the things that you need to know is human resource management. Make sure that you have right people. Once you have right people in place, the next step that you need to do is to make sure that you have systems and structure in place. Because if you don't have proper structure and system in place, your business will be limited. Okay, it will never grow to a certain extent because money flows where there are systems. Okay? If systems are not there, money is not going to flow like that. So you need to make sure that as you are growing your business, you need to make sure to say, okay, fine, at this point, I need an accountant. And don't be too greedy. Get a very good accountant and pay them very well. Let them deliver. You know, create that employment. Let somebody be happy. Because if somebody is happy, you're paying them very well, they are going to be motivated to even do better. You know, the reason why today it's Friday, most of these offices now, if you were to visit them, you see that you only find a jacket on a chair. Okay, they have gone to look for money because we are going towards month end and the salary is already finished. It has already been spent, you know what I mean? So they have gone to look for money for rent, you know? So make sure that you take care of your workers. Do the very best that you can to pay them well. Get qualified personnel. Okay, get people that are qualified in whatever position that you are putting them in and make sure that there are structures and system. People should know the chain of command. Okay, who is in charge? If this person is not there, who are we supposed to see? Okay, fine, we have the CEO, we have the general manager. Okay, we have heads of departments, we have line managers, and there are people here. And you know, if anything goes wrong, you know who to call, you know who to talk to, you know. And by so doing, you're going to give an opportunity to your business to even grow more and more.
0: And we've also heard of how, especially when you're starting out as a business owner and you can't afford the good people, you can't afford that proper accountant. Mm. And so, you know, you'll get your cousin or rather that niece who has studied accounting and recently graduated. At what point does one draw the line of this is family? And this is as far as I can go, and you're not qualified to get a promotion. Mm-hmm. And this is business, and this is family. Where is that line?
4: If you can, please, especially when you're starting your business, keep your family away from your business.
0: Really?
4: Yeah, if you can. It's very unfortunate. Other cultures, they do very well, especially Indians. You see Indians, if they're brothers, they're doing business, they're doing very well. But I don't know, maybe other families, you know? We have this entitlement, you know. We don't want to work, but we feel so entitled, you know. For instance, I've been confronted because I've given Miss Universe vehicles, because I've given Icon vehicles. Yeah, we've seen you're giving other people vehicles as your relatives. You've never given us a vehicle. Mm-hmm. And so, I'll tell them, say, you know what? I've given Miss Universe, but in return, within this year, I may get more than 100 vehicles from that program alone. If you are promising that you're going to bring me even just 20 customers, I'll give you a vehicle, you know? So the problem with relatives is that they feel so much entitled, you know? And some are very good, not everyone. You know, some are very, very good. They support their relatives. They put in so much. And even if you're not there, you know that I have a young brother there. I have my whoever who is going to run. But most of these people, they are something else. And if you know that they don't mean well, you don't need to bring them, near your business. And the other thing you said, at what point are you supposed to employ when you start a new business? To bring in, when you are starting a business and you know that your business is small, okay, you don't need to just bring in your employee because you may not have money to pay them, you know. Do everything yourself. At some point, I was the cashier, I was the accountant, I was the sales and marketing, I was everything. You get the point. Why? Because at that time, I never had the capacity, you know, to pay all these people. My business was just coming up slowly. So I used to do everything alone. And where I'll just involve somebody, just maybe for a week or so, I release them to just help me when I feel overwhelmed. You know, after I saw that now the business was growing, I said, okay, fine. I think I need a guy in operations. I can't leave the office to go and register people's vehicles at RATSA. People bounce at the office that there is no one to sell them cars, you know. So you can just see yourself actually to say that at this point, I need somebody to come and help me. And of course, every month you'd see it and, you know, you go through your books. You'll see that, okay, fine, at least my profit now has grown from so much to so much. Now it has grown. Okay, I used to have only 20 customers. Now I have 50 customers. Now I have 70 customers. Jelum, as of today, we have more than 450 customers in our database. All these people are having Jelum vehicles. You get the point. Now, honestly speaking, right now I'm here. Am I going to remember all those 450 vehicles to know who is owing me how much and who has paid? Am I going to know? People will just be keeping quiet and going with cars and without even. So I need to bring now a team that is going to make sure that they follow up on these people. I need to come up with a system that will make sure that, you know, money is collected on time, you know.
3: Now, just to get clarity, maybe for a listener out there or somebody watching us on social media that would love to come through to Jalumo and get themselves a vehicle, is it possible for them to suggest, let's say my income is probably I get a 5,000 in a month, but at least I was able to pay the 30%, and I can only manage to pay within a specific period of time, maybe 12 months or maybe more. Do you allow them to suggest, or is it just mandated that you have to pay within 6 months or you have to pay within 12 months?
4: No. Actually, we allow them to suggest, and not only do we allow them to suggest, but we also advise them. Because if you were to come in my office today and you show me your payslip, this is my payslip. Right now I have this deposit, but this is how much I'm getting. I'll advise you to say, you know, with what you are getting, and if you still want to remain with something at the end of the day, I think these are vehicles that you need to consider. Because if you are to bring in this vehicle and you pay this on a monthly basis, at least you'll be required to pay between so and so much. You know, so I'll be able to advise you, because at the end of the day, I don't want you to be stressed because you're paying Jerome now, you're paying to do your rentals and things like that, because I'll also be affected in return. So I need to make sure that you are guided correctly, looking at your payslip, income, say this is what you need to do, this is the vehicle that you can manage. I'll look at your payslip, I can tell that, no, my dear. Forget about the Fortuna. Let's get a VIT. there are people that, you know, we are bringing a lot of Fortunas and Hiluxes from South Africa of late, and people will call me to say, no, I want a Fortuna also. I've just WhatsApped you my payslip. Just you look at the payslip, you said no. Said no, these are problems. You call that person. Well, of course, you need to be wise and guide them. Say no, what I would advise you. I think let's start with this car, because if once we do this car, you can just have it maybe for a year or two, and then sell it. You top up, and then we can upgrade to this car. And you know, and then they will come and buy. Because if you buy this car, look, you still have to sort out school fees. You still have to pay your rentals, and still have to eat at the end of the day. You know, we don't want Jerome to get everything from you and stuff like that. So we need to make sure that customers are guided.
3: Okay. Now, as CEO, how do you handle pressure and criticism on social media? Because there is Jimmy Muchindo, who is the CEO of Jalumo, and there is Jalumo Motors. So how do you handle those two brands together?
4: Okay. So this is one thing that you need to know. Leadership brings about visibility, and visibility brings about criticism. You can never run from that, you know. Somebody will just wake up and just tell you that you're to mukroto no manga oto. From without, you know, you're okay, you're comfortable yourself. But somebody is upset because watch time mikule, and they will start commenting about your mkule on social media. You get the point, yeah? That's just how people are. So for me, the way I handle criticism or critics is that, first of all, I identify what are some of the positive criticisms, you know? Once I identify the positive criticism, I work on them quietly and make sure that I improve, you know? On something that I know it has got something to do with me, it's probably coming from the sadist or from your somebody that perceive you as their enemy, you know, you ignore. I like saying this, and they say that, you know, what you do not feed dies. The moment you respond to whatever it is, trust me, it will continue going on and on, because you are feeding it. You are feeding it. And there are people that enjoy. You've seen a lot of people would say that, no, I think me, A, B, C, D, now, I'm going to check social media there. You know, they're enjoying what is happening, you know. And me, I don't respond to criticism on social media. I don't do that. If somebody smashes mad on you, you're wearing a white suit, okay, don't remove it there and then. Don't, you know, defend yourself. Don't clean up, because you're going to mess yourself. Let it dry and it will drop off. Okay? Let it dry, it will drop off. And you just do like this, the dust, and you'll be okay. You know? The moment that you start trying to defend yourself, you'll just mess up. So the only way that I try to handle criticism online, I keep quiet. If it's something that is not threatening my life, it's not threatening the life of my children, And my business, I kept quiet. Unless if it's something that really, even my lawyers will come and say, no, I think, Mr. Mchindi, you need to do something here. Because of A, B, C, D. Then, yes, you can do something. But there is no need. Learn from positive criticism. If something that is just coming from whoever, it's not making sense, just ignore. Because the moment that you start responding, you know, we are busy. We are trying to grow our businesses. We need to remain focused. We need to continue thinking, what next am I going to do in order to expand my business? But if I'm going to have time now to respond to this person because they're saying ABCD, I'm wasting that time that I'm supposed to invest into my business.
3: Okay.
0: And now, as we come to the tail end of this conversation, where exactly would you like to see Dilumu Zambia in the next couple of years? What can we expect?
4: Number one, we say maybe in the next 5 years and so, we want to be bringing in showroom vehicles parked at our offices. You walk in, you pay, and you go driving. You don't need to wait. We are working towards that, okay? Also, we want to go to our neighboring countries. At least there are one and two countries that we have identified so far. We want to open in those countries, you know, and start this. Other than that, before we could even do that, we want to open at least more branches. You know, we have one here in Lusaka. We want to have one in the south. We have one Kitwe. We want to have one eastern and also another one, at least even four. And then we do that.
0: Okay. On that note, we'd like to thank you so much for joining us this morning.
4: Thank you. Thank you so very much for having me.
0: It is definitely

0: Queens of Breakfast.
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4: Oh, look at you. Start with plastics, okay. Too. Somebody is in motivation
3: I'm
4: mode.
3: I'm inspired.
4: I am. Oh, it's not inspired.
3: With one coin.
4: I started only with one coin.
3: You can start. But you can start with a 500 kwacha.
4: You can.
3: Right now, today, as we speak.
4: You can. All you have to do is dial *464*2# and have a chance of making that money on Ichola Mega Box. We do have an option where it says Power FM Lusaka, where it says Raffle Box. Start purchasing a ticket for as low as 5 kwacha. So just 5 kwacha. You purchase the ticket for 5 kwacha and you start playing Ichola Mega Box. Because we do have this money that needs to be given away to one lucky winner. So make sure that you start playing right now by dialing *464*2# on Ichola Mega Box. We do have some money to be given away to you.
3: That is true. But a fortress, if you had to walk away with a 500 kwacha right now, what would you use it for? If
4: right
3: you had to receive a 500 kwacha as we're speaking.
4: Oh, that's a good question. First of all, I would love to spend it. I need to go and buy food because
3: you have to eat
4: I'm
3: first.
4: Hungry. Yes. So that I think on how I'm going to spend that money. Because an empty stomach is the worst way of making sensible decisions. Woo, I've cooked there. You cannot make sensible decisions when you're hungry, so you need to eat first. Even if I received a billion today, I swear, that's the first thing I'm going to do. I'm going to sit down and I'm going to eat.
3: Go chop first.
4: Yes, I'm going to eat that burger that you've been talking about for the past 2 days. I'm going to try, give it a try.
3: Okay, if you also like Fortress saying, when I receive that 500 kwacha from Ichola Mega Box, I'm going to buy some food first. Then, well, how do you get there? You start playing right now, Ichola Mega Box.
4: That's that, guys.
3: Exactly. So *464*2#. And the more times you play, the more the chances you have of winning. Therefore, when you play more, you give us a chance to make sure that you get that money immediately in your mobile money account. That's how quickly you win.
4: Yes.
3: There are no extra steps. We won't ask for NRC or passport size photo, none of that stuff.
4: No, we're not doing that. All we're asking for you is for you to start playing with Ichola Mega Box by dialing *464*2# and have a chance of making that money. It's very easy, very simple, depending on what phone you're using, whether you're using a
3: button phone, a flip phone, what?
4: It has a name.
3: Oh, I would not. A burner phone?
4: No, that's too
3: or
4: Western.
3: Or networks?
4: No, too Western.
3: Forever on? I don't know.
4: It's called what? Kamtininkampeta.
3: Action.
4: Kamtininkampeta.
3: Okay.
4: That's what it's called.
3: I like it.
4: Just go on this.
3: I like it. So if you've got that particular
4: Kachilanganda. That's what they call it. It has many names.
3: Okay, so if you've got that phone or you've got a smartphone, you can actually start dialing right now and you could walk away with some money courtesy of, once again, Ichola Megabox. The numbers to dial are *464*2#. Those are the numbers you need to dial if you'd like to walk away with that money. We're giving you that chance. We still have less than 40 minutes before the clock closes, and then the next time you can start playing again is during Cookie and Preston Show for you to win that money. But for now, if you want to win in the morning within the hour of 9, start playing at *464*2#.
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1: 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It isn't just about adding color to your plate. 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Yes, even I need this. 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Now, you can get creative with, vegetables and, of course, fruits. 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They make a very powerful squad. They make a powerful team for your health. The more colors on your plate, the healthier and happy your body will be. I hope you found this information helpful, and do join me on the next Health Buzz tomorrow right here on Power 91.3 FM. Bye.
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5: Not long ago, many children in Zambia did not go to school because their parents could not afford it. 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Clinics stand where there were none. There's still much work ahead, jobs to create, futures to secure. And that's why Bali keeps working day after day. Because just as we delivered free education, we will keep delivering. For every child still waiting and every family still rising. Until progress is something every Zambian feels. We've started the change. Now let's finish the job. On the 13th of August, 2026, vote for Hakainde Hichilema as President of the Republic of Zambia. And let us continue to move Zambia forward together.
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0: Easter songs called Condom. Before that, we did get to have in Tyler with Water, and also earlier on we did have Tishon and Chilewan, and well, Chilewan, Mr. Zambia and Mordecai, Sands with Tiggy, and Pompey with Maganizo Pandeke.
1: Maganizo Pandeke.
0: This is now where, yeah, we can't be singers.
1: Well, you know your voice is bad. Just
0: you've seen the challenge of saying it, trying to see whether I've got talent and whether I need to.
1: Oh, I need to be here.
0: We should keep doing our jobs.
1: That's why I'm here, because I don't have any talent apart from. But I can sing, though.
0: I can speak really well.
1: Yeah, it ends there. 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
1: Hi Gen Z, how are you doing?
0: Very soon you're going to be old.
1: No.
0: Very soon you're going to join us. The way you look at millennials, Gen X says it's going to be you in a couple of years.
1: What do they... I want to say the hello in Gen Z. Gen Z lingo.
0: I would not know.
2: They have new lingo for everything.
0: Yes.
2: They have new lingo for everything out there. Hey. Yo. Anyway, we did have a brain buster earlier on. What is more useful when it is broken?
0: A promise.
1: It is not.
0: A heart. Because it makes great music. For example, Taylor Swift.
1: Oh.
0: No?
1: No. I'm sorry. That's not the answer I'm looking for. I'm looking for an egg. You break an egg.
0: Because you can eat it.
1: Yeah.
0: Never would have thought of that.
2: Okay. I know, right? Yes. Okay. So that is the answer we're looking for. Well, this has been the Pearl Breakfast with the Queens of Breakfast. You can also catch us via our social media platforms, Shekinah and Fortress. We're paving way for the shy guy, Jay Kali, taking over your airwaves from 10 to 14. And that is on the Zit Checkdown, full of great vibes and Zambian music, right here on Power 91.3 FM.
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0: Governance activist Isaac Mwanza has petitioned the High Court to disqualify approximately 100 independent candidates contesting in the August elections. Former intelligence chief Xavier Chungu detained over state security charges. And within international news, Parliament sets first meeting in Ramaphosa Farmgate impeachment case. And finally, in sports news, KFL Celtic to host inaugural Rising Stars Under-17 international tournament.
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2: 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Blow, blow, blow, blow, blow, blow, blow, blow, blow, blow, blow, blow, blow, blow, blow, blow, blow, blow, blow, blow, blow, blow, blow, blow, blow, blow, blow, blow, blow, blow, blow, blow, blow, blow, blow, blow, blow, blow, blow, blow, blow, blow, blow, blow, blow, blow, blow, blow, blow, blow, blow, blow, blow, blow, blow, blow, blow, blow, blow, blow, blow, blow, blow, blow, blow, blow, blow, blow, blow, blow, blow, blow, blow, blow, blow, blow, blow, blow, blow, blow, blow, blow, blow, blow, blow, blow, blow, blow, blow, blow, blow, blow, blow, blow, blow, blow, blow, blow, blow, blow, blow, blow, blow, blow, blow, blow, blow, blow, blow, blow, blow, blow, blow, blow, blow, blow, blow, blow, blow, blow, blow, blow, blow, bl

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3: 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Mojo Soft Drink. 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
5: This is a paid for political advert.
6: 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Today, 2.5 million children are back in the classroom.

0: sitting on desks and being fed nutritious meals under the school feeding program. Markets are now peaceful with no kind of violence. Clinics stand where there were none. There's still much work ahead, jobs to create, futures to secure. And that's why Bali keeps working day after day. Because just as we delivered free education, we will keep delivering. For every child still waiting and every family still rising. Until progress is something every Zambian feels. We've started the change. Now let's finish the job. On the 13th of August, 2026, vote for Hakainde Hichilema as President of the Republic of Zambia. And let us continue to move Zambia forward together.
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1: Grandpa? 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
2: 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I'm for him.
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0: The Z check down on a Friday, mwevan twachani. Today is the 29th of May in the year 2026. At Bwanji, how are you doing? I hope you're doing good wherever you are. Appreciate your company every single day. That's one of the biggest songs, one of the best love songs to ever come out of Zambia, man. Chef 187, nobody, and he was hanging out with Blake. Yeah, there's more hits coming up. I've got something brand new all the way from Waiku. Waiku had a jam with Chile One earlier, which will come through on the show, but it's got something brand new with the same guy who featured on the song I just played, the chef. His name is Blake. Tell me what you think about this song.
1: Something new, something urban, something different.

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5: This is a paid for political advert.
6: 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Now let's finish the job. 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And let us continue to move Zambia forward. Together.
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1: In Accra, customers can wait. 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Bragging rights can wait. In Durban, Sears officially lost his title as Braai Master. The vaults are burning because he's checking out who got a red card. Sleep can wait. In Praia, Zhao's alarm has found him awake because the game went into extra time at 2 a.m. Basically, the world can wait.

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1: 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I mean, the Zed rhythm. 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Mojo Soft Drink. 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

Does that check down on a Friday at Shani won't say Kozim Twikara film ko umo and if it's your chef 187 it's a Friday we're drinking Wildcat energy drink kilo Wildcat and they're drinking can much pass the untamed energy. How you doing? I hope Mulichemu Shavonse. My name is Jay Kale. It's a beautiful day, such a beautiful day. Do hope you're having a good day as well. Walipa my shops patun temba kwanse kwe mulili. Drink your Wildcat energy drink. Cause Wildcat is the only drink yara mi perafe untamed energy. Yeah, walim my salon pa ma market po those are on buses, public transport heading to somewhere. Okay, you on a private taxi over there, relaxing in the back seat, filia. Mm-hmm. I hope you're having a good time. Otherwise, Tivai Bapo Chempaka 14, it's you and me. Here's Frank Rowe, guys, and I urge you to drive safely by the road. Don't drive carelessly. Yeah. Well, he says careless driving. He describes it in own way, right? But this guy is growing. I saw him under Olijaba Entertainment, owned by Maki 2, who's standing as MP, you know, on the copper belt. We'll catch up on all those things, man. CQ as well is standing for Member of Parliament, Kawata. Interesting time, right? Interesting time. You know what I'm standing for? You, who's listening right now.

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0: Cupid. Okay, Christian Cupid, and it features Vincenzo Mbale and Mac Millen. It's called Tikoli wa Vasem. Wherever you're drinking from, the beer is the same. That's what he's saying. 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Trust me, it's a beautiful song. Here's one song that's taking everyone, you know, to the joints today after work. It's Yo Mops.
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0: His name is Aqualis King and Nari ZM. Papa is the name. Remember, I'm still with you until 14. We still have about 20 minutes or so together. Vibe with me. Don't go anywhere. Stay right here. The Z Shakedown continues. Papa.
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0: The Z check down on Power, almost wrapping up. But before I head out, guys, just want to say thank you for everything. Every time you ever, you know, let's not get into it. Zikomo, guys, for always listening. Becky, let's talk about Ichola Mega Box.
1: Mm-hmm. Record, man, it's a star 464 star 2 hash. Mm-hmm. And then you get to win some cool cash prizes. How amazing is that?
0: It is amazing. Now let me tell you why I'm excited today. It's all a mega box on Power TV. Today we're giving out 10,000 kwacha.
1: Wow.
0: Five people are sharing my 2 pin each.
1: Why can't that be me?
0: It can be you, Becky. It's only for special people.
1: So you mean your people are more special than me?
0: Yeah, because they tune in. They're the ones putting in the money. Those five kwachas, that my 10 kwachas they put in, they have to get back.
1: You know, just yesterday I was telling these guys to say, Ichola Mega Box is here to save our lives.
0: I'm telling you.
1: Not just me, even them. There are people that are still doubting Ichola. But for me, I say, try it and you'll never go wrong. Imagine you are one cab driver, taxi driver, whatever it is that you would call it, and you're running out of fuel. Imagine in your car, you dial star 464 star, you know, all those numbers, and then you end up winning 500, 150. That can change everything, meaning more rides.
0: Yeah, man. For me, I'm real. Like, I'm not a taxi driver, right? I know taxi drivers will make money in their own way, right? Through Ichola. For me, let's talk about me. It's a Friday, right?
1: Yeah, Friday.
0: And I'm knocking off. I have nothing on me. Let me make a plan. Let me just dial star 464 star 2 hash, right? Make some money. Putting like a 5 kwacha, like today is a 10 kwacha you put in, you get a 2 pin. Come on, man. My Friday is lit the whole weekend. 500 for each day.
1: I deliberately didn't want to make it about us, Jay. Because if I made it about
0: somebody has to relate.
1: I would have said, Jay, let's put in... You put in a 10 kwacha, also put in a 10 kwacha. Let's grab that bag.
0: Unfortunately, you and I can't play. Yeah.
1: That's the reason why I didn't want to make it about us. Because the moment I make it about you and me,
0: but
1: someone will get it wrong and say, so it's about
0: them. If I have 4 girlfriends, right? It's like a 500 kwacha for each.
1: Baby mama, side chick. Yeah. Wifey.
0: Side chick. Okay, we're not promoting that. But what I'm saying is that you can spend a 10 kwacha today on Ichola and make a 2 pin. So five people, out of 5 people, you should be one of them, right?
1: Yeah.
0: Yeah. What do you want to tell someone as I go about Ichola? Because it's time. I'm going to TV in like a minute.
1: Okay. So today's Friday. Be safe. Be smart. And always remember, play Ichola anytime, anywhere.
0: Yes. Her name is Becky with a good hair.
1: Yes. B to the ECK. Watch Gillish. Entertainment. I'm out, guys.
0: She always says one time.
1: One time.
0: I can't wait for the day you say Ichola 2 times.
1: We're saying it now, Ichola 2 times.
0: Yes. Thanks for coming through, Becky. I appreciate you.
1: You're welcome.
0: Yeah, man. So if you're listening, get to Power TV right now. Channel 278 on DSTV, channel 19 on GoTV. I'll be live in like a minute on Ichola. 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
1: Governance activist Isaac Mwanza has petitioned the High Court to disqualify approximately 100 independent candidates contesting in the August elections. Police in Southern Province call for peaceful campaigns. In international news, South African opposition leader Julius Malema criticizes Ghana's evacuation of citizens from South Africa. 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
0: Not long ago, many children in Zambia did not go to school because their parents could not afford it. Today, 2.5 million children are back in the classroom, sitting on desks and being fed nutritious meals under the school feeding program. Markets are now peaceful with no kada violence. Clinics stand where there were none. There's still much work ahead, jobs to create, futures to secure. And that's why Bali keeps working day after day. Because just as we delivered free education, we will keep delivering. For every child still waiting and every family still rising. Until progress is something every Zambian feels. We've started the change. Now let's finish the job. On the 13th of August, 2026, vote for Hakainde Hichilema as President of the Republic of Zambia. And let us continue to move Zambia forward together.
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0: Time to get together over in Mirinda. That's what we're doing this afternoon. Co-hosting with me happens to be Natasha, who is from Varun Beverages. She's marketing and ESG executive for Varun Beverages, Varun Food and Beverages Zambia. Yeah?
1: Yes, we are. Super excited to be back. It's always lovely to be here. I'm so excited.
0: Well, it's always a pleasure to have you come through. After all, you're the bearer of great news.
1: Yes, I am. Always, constantly. When you hear this voice, you know there's something good coming in at the end.
0: Definitely. So first of all, Natasha, I do know that roles like the one that you do, it's not something that you just run into a role. The thing is that you need to be great at what you do, being a specialist at what you do. What does being ESG, marketing and ESG executive entail?
1: It's actually, I think you saying you just don't fall into it, I think it literally fell into my lap. This has been a pure passion of mine, and I'm super appreciative to management, my bosses, directors, for giving me such a huge opportunity to be a part of a company as big as Varun Beverages is. It's absolutely amazing to do the things that we do. You know, I wake up every morning and I'm looking forward to go to the office, because marketing, ESG, those are both pain points for me. I wouldn't want to say pain points, but like pleasure points, to just reverse the words. But yeah, I absolutely love it.
0: Well, we love it for you too, because doing such an amazing job. And now that we are here, Varun Beverages does have a campaign that's running. Tell us more about that.
1: Well, the Sip and Smile campaign is around Mirinda. So Mirinda Fruity being Zambia's favorite Mirinda flavor, we said, you know what, let's spin it up. Let's make this a little bit more exciting. Let's make this, let's make it pop. Let's make the next person know about Mirinda Fruity, know about the Mirinda variants that we have currently on the market. Mm. I mean, we have new flavors now. We have Mirinda Raspberry, Mirinda Pineapple, Mirinda Red Apple. And yeah, it's amazing. It's good stuff that's going on. We are whipping up all the flavors, all the buzz that's going on with Mirinda Fruity headlining our campaign, but of course incorporating all of our flavors to the front.
0: That's wonderful to hear. So now, obviously, we'll just have to touch on, the name, that's the unofficial name of Mirinda. I think we're going to be doing this every week. So just so that, you know, as I walk into a shop, I am not buying the wrong flavor.
1: Please,
0: because you don't say Ioneka Black.
1: Ioneka Black. Hey. I think this new AKA that Zambia's Abuse, I'll just need to have a conversation with management when I'm back to the office and say, guys, this is what they're saying on the ground.
0: Yes.
1: Our fan favorite, the most famous of all Mirindas, is being called Mirinda Ya Black.
0: Yeah, Mirinda
1: what are we
0: going
1: to do about it?
0: So Mirinda, the thing is that it's already past street up. That Mirinda Ya Black. So when you're walking into a shop, you don't know which one of the two dark colored Mirinda it is. So how do you tell them apart?
1: No, specifically, you can tell them apart. Mirinda, I think the only, not that I think, I know the only dark colored one is Mirinda Fruity, which is AKA Ya Black, AKA Grape. Yeah. But it is Mirinda Fruity. The rest are vibrantly colored. We have raspberry, red apple, pineapple, and the like. So all of those are vibrantly colored, but our darkest one being Mirinda Fruity.
0: Yeah. All right. So for the sake of the person that's tuned in for the first time and they're thinking to themselves, so how can I even have a sip of

0: away even. So that for the sake of the person who wants to win themselves some Mirinda, pay close attention, because towards the end of the show, we will be doing giveaways. And remember, it's no longer Ija size, Ija. There's a new size. Natasha,
1: new size.
0: Tell us about the new size.
1: Super exciting. When we launched this, it was an exciting time for us at the back end. Launching this new size, we have the new 750 mils. You heard that right. A full 750 mils of Mirinda goodness, of all that flavor. And one of our new sizes also being the 2 liter and the 1 liter. But our newest on the market is the 750 mils. Good for sharing. Or if you're like me, my dear, let's just have it on your own.
0: Yes, please. So congratulations to our last lucky winner. He came through to collect his 700 milliliter bottle.
1: Yes.
0: And he was extremely excited. Like, you should see his picture.
1: Oh, lovely.
0: Looked very lovely. And I think that you also deserve to win yourself some Mirinda, courtesy of Varun Beverages.
1: Mm-hmm.
0: Now, Natasha, we have been talking about all of these drinks, but of course, for the sake of the person who still says Mirinda Blackie, and of course the other flavors that they may not know, and because they heard Mirinda Munomushoptimawadachea Black, you know, what other flavors are there and where can they get them?
1: So our distribution points are all around Zambia. Every little shop, every supermarket, we are there. Everywhere you're going to turn, you are going to find yourself a nice cold Mirinda in the flavors Mirinda Orange, Mirinda Fruity with the AKAs, Mirinda Raspberry, Mirinda Red Apple, and Mirinda Pineapple.
0: Wow, that's wonderful. So you can actually call us up to stand a chance of winning yourself a hamper this afternoon. Being a Friday, we are even cutting on the chit-chat. What we want.
1: We don't even want to talk.
0: Yeah, we don't even want to talk. We want to wrap this up on a drink, right? And it's not one bottle of a drink.
1: No.
0: It's an entire case of 24 bottles.
1: Come
0: Did
1: on.
0: You know there are 24? And they are here, just waiting for you. And if you live a stone throw away, especially for you who lives in Kabanana area, but first of all, make the call on 0955-997-997 or 0974-0979-1924-85. We can't wait to hear from you. This is an opportunity of a lifetime. Don't live in regret thinking, yeah, ngatenzena mixa ya papa.
1: Sembetatuma.
0: Because, you know, I have seen you. Don't think that I say mixer because I haven't. I've seen you.
1: We see you.
0: Mixing. Yeah, we both
1: see. Watching.
0: We are watching. The thing is that with the Mirinda, you can do absolutely anything, but especially with the fact that you want to retain its taste.
1: Mm-hmm.
0: Take it as it is.
1: Absolutely.
0: If you want it chilled, take it chilled. If you want it warm, take it warm. At the end of the day, ni drink yanu. You can do whatever it is that you want. Hello, you're live on Power. How are you doing? Great. Who are we talking to?
2: We are talking to Mukuvesa.
0: Mukuvesa, where are you calling from? All right. Mukuvesa, what's your last name?
2: What?
0: What's your other name?
2: I don't get you.
0: What's your surname?
2: What's my other
0: name? What's your surname?
2: Surname is Mukuvesa.
0: Mukuvesa squared,
1: Mukuvesa,
0: all right?
1: Mukuvesa double.
0: Okay, it sounds like it's a lucky name, right?
1: Mm.
0: So, Mukuvesa, what are the first four digits of your NRC?
2: 3880. Yes.
0: All right, Mukuvesa, name at least two flavors of Mirinda that you know.
2: Raspberry.
0: And
2: apple.
0: Apple?
2: Yes, and pineapple.
0: And pineapple.
1: Mala pusha manza ba Mukuvesa.
0: Well, Mukuvesa, do stay tuned to find out if you're a lucky winner.
2: Thank you very much.
0: Yeah, welcome. He was quite low, though.
1: Yes, he was. Shame.
0: So make sure you're very close to the mouthpiece so that we're able to hear you loud and clear. That was Mukuvesa squared. His name sounds like a lucky code.
1: Yeah, lucky
0: something.
1: Draw somewhere,
0: yeah.
1: Something. It might just be the next code we will use.
0: Hey, Mukuvesa, do dial. Be sure to get in touch with us on 0955-997-997 or 0979-192-485. We'll be so glad to hear from you. Hello, you're live on Power. How are you doing? Hi.
3: Hi, how are you?
0: Great. How are you doing?

0: Good, thank you.
1: Who are we talking to?
0: Chanda speaking.
1: Chanda.
0: Yes.
1: Chanda, what's your last name?
0: Mulenga.
1: Chanda Mulenga. Chanda Mulenga, yes. How many Chanda Mulengas are in Lusaka?
0: I don't even know.
1: But you've heard rumors that they're a lot, ka?
0: Yes, that I know.
1: No, but the difference will be that you might just walk away with a case of Mirinda and
2: that
1: the rest
2: the distinction.
1: Don't.
2: Distinction.
1: Chanda, what are the first four digits of your NRC?
0: 1561.
1: 61. Chanda, well, yeah. I'll let Natasha take this one.
0: Okay.
2: Chanda, I am highly believing in you. You are the only Chanda who is going to walk away with a prize today. Please. This is one simple question. Are you ready?
0: Yes, just be nice.
2: It's a very simple question. What company manufactures Mirinda?
0: Varun Beverages.
2: Come on! This is what we're here for.
1: Well, Chanda, do stay tuned to find out if you're a lucky winner this Friday.
0: All right, thank you.
1: You're absolutely welcome. Did you hear? She's very fluent. She's very sure
2: confident
1: of herself. She's just,
2: you know, this is what we need on a Friday. We need confidence, you know, be audible, be lively. We're trying to give you away these cases.
1: Yeah, absolutely. And we missed a call.
2: Well,
1: let's just see if we can reconnect with our caller. You never know. You just never know. 0955-997-997 or 0979-192-485. Don't wait for your neighbor to take it all. You could be the next lucky winner. Yeah?
2: Lucky winner.
1: Yeah. So Natasha is being very nice today because it's a
2: very
1: Friday.
2: It's a Friday, you know. Friday and Jikata, guys, let's hang our coats on our chairs. Let's knock off with a case of Mirinda. Imagine that.
1: Absolutely. Hello, you're live on Power. How are you doing?
3: I'm okay. How are you?
1: We are awesome. Who are we talking to?
3: Natasha.
1: Natasha, take this.
2: I might as well just give you for free.
1: Natasha, what's your last name?
3: Sorry?
1: What's your surname?
3: Nirongo.
1: Milongo.
3: Nirongo.
1: Nirongo. Okay, what are the first four digits of your NRC?
3: 6540.
1: Please get closer to your phone, Natasha.
3: Okay.
1: You're sounding much, much better. I'll let this Natasha affair carry itself.
2: Hi, Natasha.
3: Hi.
2: So, Natasha, we have been running a campaign centered around the Mirinda for a month plus. We've been making noise on our social media, on Power FM, Power TV, at all supermarkets. Could you tell me what campaign name we have been running? What is the campaign?
3: It's Peep and Smile.
2: I'm here for this today. This is what I want. This is what I want.
1: Well, Natasha, do stay tuned to find out if you're a lucky winner on the show.
3: Okay.
1: Yeah. Yes, girl. I mean, Natasha, how does it feel talking to another Natasha?
2: No, it's always exciting. It's always lovely to meet another one. It's like, you're me and I'm you. Yay!
1: Yay! Let's just be us together.
2: Yes.
1: Now, remember, you can also call us up to stand a chance of winning. And, well, Natasha, how many lucky winners do we get to have on the show this afternoon?
2: Well, for now, I think we only have three left.
1: Okay.
2: Three more lucky winners. Call in, guys. You're double. I told you people, you need Power FM to be on speed dial today. Everyone who's on my contact list, I was just like, today, Power FM speed dial if you want to walk away with the case.
1: She's very generous today. Hello, you're live on Power. How are you doing?
4: I'm doing fine, Angel.
1: Doing amazing. We are doing great. Who are we talking to?
4: We are talking to Lucy.
1: Lucy, what's your last name?
4: Shamenda.
1: Shamenda.
4: Yes.
1: Where are you calling us from?
4: Within Lusaka.
1: Within Lusaka. Please give us the first four digits of your NRC.
4: 2552.
1: 2552.
4: Yes.
1: All right. Natasha, take it away.
2: Hi, Lucy. How you doing?
4: I'm doing great. And you?
2: I am lovely. Lucy, could you please mention two flavors of Mirinda besides Mirinda Fruity and Mirinda Orange?
4: Raspberry.
2: Yes.
4: apple and pineapple.
2: Alrighty, thank you for answering those questions. Please stay tuned to Power FM and we're going to let you know if you're a lucky winner.
4: Thank you. Hope it will be me.
2: Bye. Thank you, Lucy.
1: Alrighty, we're going to be taking a quick break. When we come back, we're going to be continuing the giveaway. Right about now, we need to get into your headlines. And right after that, we'll take one last call and we'll be announcing the winners.
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1: Former intelligence chief Xavier Chungu detained, warned and cautioned over state security charges. Police in Southern Province call for peaceful campaigns. In international news, 8 students arrested in Kenya after suspected deadly school arson attack. And in sports, Copper Princesses arrive in Lubumbashi ahead of their Under-17 World Cup qualifier second leg. 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

0: This is the time and this is the moment that we've all been waiting for, where we take one last call.
1: One last call. Apa chikwepe cha
0: juva. So be sure to make the call now to stand a chance of winning yourself a case of Mirinda. Imagine a case of Mirinda. And it's not just one small case. No, it's got big bottles, 7 milliliter bottles in there. Hello, you're live on Power. How are you doing?
2: I'm all right. How are you?
0: Great. Who are we talking to?
2: Hello.
0: Hello. Can you hear me?
2: I can get you.
0: All right. Who are we talking to?
2: Hello.
0: Hi. Can you hear me?
2: Yes.
0: Who are we talking to?
2: This is Nalu Chanda. I called last time.
0: Nalu who? Nalu Tanda.
2: Hello?
0: Hello, what's your name?
2: Huh?
0: What's your name?
2: Nalu Tando.
0: Nalu Tando. All right, Nalu Tando. Where are you calling us from?
2: Zanimoni.
0: Nice. A big shout out to your neighbor. What is your last name?
2: I'm Lumbama.
0: Lumbama.
2: Yes.
0: What are the first four digits of your NRC?
2: I do not have one.
0: Yeah.
1: I was wondering, I'm like, you sound so cute. Now we know why you sound so cute. No NRC.
0: No NRC. Do you have anybody who's older, who's close to you, whose NRC number we can use? Their name and their NRC number.
2: I do not have anyone here with an NRC.
0: Yeah. Anyway, Natasha, what do we do?
1: Now, Lutando, how are we going to make sure you receive the cases?
2: Okay.
0: So we're going to need an adult's NRC details for you to stand a chance of winning.
2: Okay, let me ask for one.
0: Yes, please. Do ask for one. Now, remember the numbers to call are 0955-997-997 or 0979-192485. That was our last caller. And, before we announce the winners... Natasha?
1: I hate to leave. Why are you guys doing this to me? Cookie, why do you want me to leave?
0: No, it's
1: why are you
0: me.
1: Looking at me like that? Looking at me like I need to go now? I want to stay.
0: No, the thing is that, you know, we need to do more giveaways next week. So if we give away everything today, my chizankala buanj, ni relationship, So next week, definitely there'll be more giveaways. But for today, the ones that we're giving away are the ones who were quick with their phones.
1: That's right.
0: So now remember, it's a game we're playing, Appa. So the one who's really quick to make calls, you get to win. Now, if the time elapses for the close of the show, actually, we even added on
1: yes, we did.
0: Injury time for you. So remember, don't always wait to hear other people making calls. You can actually make calls the moment we open the phone lines. That way you won't be left out. So Appa, time yasila.
1: We are done taking calls. Shame.
0: Yeah. And the phone is ringing. I feel like crying right now. Well, first of all, how many lucky winners are we giving this afternoon, Natasha? Do advise us so that we can start now announcing.
1: Let's see the list first, Cookie.
0: All right. So we're going to be taking a quick break. When we come back, we announce today's winners.
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0: A big congratulations to our lucky winners of a case of Mirinda each. Mukuvesa, Mukuvesa. It's in your name, I'm telling you. There's grace there. Of NRC number 3880. Congratulations, you've won yourself a case of Mirinda. Be sure to come through between Monday and Friday next week, between 8 hours and 16 hours, so that we can bless you with that, you know, case of Mirinda, courtesy of Varun Beverages. And, of course, Chanda Mulenga, NRC number 1561. Natasha Nyirongo, your namesake.
1: Yes, Wamashina. Congratulations.
0: Of NRC number 6541. And of course, Lucy Shamenda of NRC number 2552. Congratulations to all of you. Thank you for playing today.
1: Huge congratulations. Thank you for playing. Until next time.
0: Until next time. And remember to also trend the campaign, which happens to be
1: the Sip and Smile Mirinda campaign.
0: Yes, definitely. And look out for your favorite flavor of Mirinda. And remember, you can also purchase Mirinda between now and next week. Bottle of Mirinda. You know, it brings that, you know, cools you down even when your temper is hot. It just cools you down.
1: Really,
0: now,
1: really.
0: Remember, you are tuned into your number one hit radio, Power FM. My name is Cookie M. Preston.
1: And my name is Natasha Sipek.
0: Thank you so much for joining us.

0: 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That's an ice cold Hunter's. The kind of refreshment that hits from the very first sip to the last drop. Hunter's Dry.
1: Or Hunter's Gold. 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

0: 6-4-2#. Is the USSD code that you need to dial for you to stand a chance of winning in the Itola Mega Box. Any minute from now, we will be doing the draw. And could you be a lucky winner on the show? Well, we'll find that out. Can we give you more time? Well, at exactly 17:30, we will be doing the draw for Itola Mega Box. Hopefully, you can be that lucky winner. I would really, really love it if you can be a lucky winner on Itola Mega Box. My name is Cookie M. Preston, and this is the biggest and fastest moving drive time show in Zambia, Tamanga 913. And in case you've never played Itola Mega Box, I say do play Itola Mega Box today for you to stand a chance of winning yourself some money. Yes, it's beautiful. It's absolutely beautiful. And I say you need to, you know, take advantage of this opportunity. For as low as 5 kwacha, you stand a chance of winning. So be sure to get playing in order for you to stand a chance of winning. 17:30, that's 5:30 p.m. We will be doing a draw.
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5: This is a paid-for political advert.
6: Not long ago, many children in Zambia did not go to school because their parents could not afford it. 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Markets are now peaceful with no kind of violence. Clinics stand where there were none. There's still much work ahead, jobs to create, futures to secure. And that's why Bali keeps working day after day. Because just as we delivered free education, we will keep delivering. For every child still waiting and every family still rising. Until progress is something every Zambian feels. We've started the change. Now let's finish the job. On the 13th of August 2026, vote for Hakainde Hichilema as President of the Republic of Zambia. And let us continue to move Zambia forward together.
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courtesy of Ichola Megabox. Now, have you already played the game? Well, guess what? The moment has arrived to when we do the draw. And if you've been playing, well, it pays off at the end of the day for you to be able to win. Yeah. So we are shuffling the numbers right now. And I'm hoping that you are going to be today's lucky winner. Now, remember, if you are not winning today, you still have a chance to win. Here we go. Congratulations to our lucky winner. Let's just look up who our winner is, what the number is, and yeah, it's one of those beautiful things that we want to just share that beautiful moment. And I'm telling you right now, I'm very excited for you. Yeah, I am. So that's 097. Let's see if we can get hold of our lucky winner. All right, here we go.

0: Hello, you're live on Power FM. My name is Cookie M. Preston. What is your name?
1: James.
0: James, what's your last name?
1: Am I telling you?
0: Hello?
1: Yes, I can hear you.
0: James, congratulations. You've won yourself some money courtesy of Echola Mega Box. Have you checked your balance?
1: Yes, I'm checking. I've just received the 150.
0: Yes, congratulations. You're a lucky winner of a 150 on the show this afternoon, courtesy of Echola Mega Box.
1: Thank you very much, madam. Thank you very much. I'll continue playing the game.
0: Yes, you should continue. Now, I also want to find out, have you told other people about Echola Mega Box?
1: Not yet. I'm still looking for whom I can advertise to.
0: All right. It's not even advertising. It's empowering. So what are you going to do with the 150?
1: Madam?
0: What are you going to do with the 150?
1: This 150, I have to buy something that I'll remember.
0: Something you're going to remember. Well, guess what? Be sure to continue playing Echola Mega Box for you to stand a chance of winning some more and some more.
1: You are most welcome, madam.
0: Yeah, absolutely welcome. Have a lovely weekend.
1: Thank you.
0: All right. That was an excited winner right there. Now, remember, on Echola Mega Box, it is limitless. You stand a chance of winning yourself from 150 all the way until 5,000 kwacha. We've witnessed a number of winners actually winning themselves some money courtesy of Echola Mega Box. And I'd like to congratulate our lucky winner. And in case you're playing for the first time, well, keep playing for you to stay in the running and so that you raise your chances of winning both for the jackpot and for the daily giveaways. My name is Cookie M. Preston. Thank you for joining us on Drive this afternoon and keep playing Echola Mega Box.
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4: 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Bragging rights can wait. In Durban, Sears officially lost his title as Braai Master. The vaults are burning because he's checking out who got a red card. Sleep can wait. In Praia, Zhao's alarm has found him awake because the game went into extra time at 2 a.m. Basically, the world

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1: Former intelligence chief Xavier Chungu detained, warned and cautioned over state security charges. The Ministry of Defense has urged military wings to help maintain peace and security ahead of August 13th general elections. In international news, 8 students arrested in Kenya after suspected deadly school arson attack. And in sports, Senegal deny World Cup travel delay is due to coach dispute.
0: And now, the Power FM News.
1: With upfront and reliable news every day, my name is Abigail Trassis. The Ministry of Defense has called on military personnel nationwide to support efforts in maintaining peace and security ahead of the August 13th general election. Speaking during the 2026 United Nations Peacekeeping Day commemorations at Army headquarters in Lusaka, Ministry of Defense Permanent Secretary Mambo Hamaundu said the military has a critical role in ensuring that citizens vote freely and safely. Mr. Hamaundu said peaceful elections are the foundation of a strong and united nation and called on security wings to continue protecting the peace the country currently enjoys. He also paid tribute to Zambian peacekeepers who have lost their lives serving in United Nations missions abroad, adding that Zambia remains committed to supporting global peace efforts through international peacekeeping operations. And United Nations Secretary General Antonio Guterres says more than 4,500 peacekeepers have died while serving in UN missions worldwide since 1945. In a speech read on his behalf by United Nations Acting Resident Coordinator Dr. Peter Lasuba, Mr. Guterres said over 50,000 UN peacekeepers are currently deployed across the world, across protecting civilians, supporting elections, and helping deliver humanitarian aid in conflict zones. This year's United Nations Peacekeepers Day is being commemorated under the theme Invest in Peace. The Zambia Police Service in Lusaka has recorded a warn and caution statement from former intelligence chief Xavier Chungu for allegedly disclosing classified state information, an offence contrary to Section 401 of the State Security Act, Chapter 111 of the Laws of Zambia. According to police spokesperson Godfrey Chirabi, it is alleged that on May 24, 2026, between 16 hours and 18 hours in New Kasama, Lusaka, Chungu disclosed to the public information entrusted to him in confidence, to which he had access by virtue of his position as a person who held office under the government of the Republic of Zambia. Mr. Chungu remains in police custody as investigations into the matter continue. The Zambia Police Service said it would provide further updates to the public as the matter progresses. In another development, the police service in Southern Province has reaffirmed its commitment to maintaining peace and ensuring that all political players freely conduct their campaigns without intimidation ahead of the 2026 general elections. Provincial Commanding Officer Mono Namalongo has also called on UPND supporters and members of the public to remain peaceful and avoid engaging in acts of political violence that have the potential to trigger public disorder. Speaking in Livingston, Mr. Namalongo stressed that Zambia has previously suffered from political violence, a situation he said should not be allowed to repeat itself. He said all political parties and citizens must be allowed to campaign and carry out political activities freely without fear or intimidation. Mr. Namalongo further reminded officers that the role of the police is to protect

0: This time around, everything should go on smoothly, well, people should freely campaign, people should do their political activities without fear, without looking over their shoulders to see who is following them or what. No. Everyone should be free. When I'm saying everyone, is from whichever, but let all the people be very free. And they should know that you as police officers are there to protect them. You are protecting everyone, not selectively.
1: Our Nanchi Foundation founder Mpunga Simukwai says no girl child's education should be interrupted due to period poverty. During a donation of pads and panties to Kawe schools at Makululu Day Secondary School, Ms. Simukwai stated that girls should not miss school, lose confidence, or be denied opportunities because they lack access to safe and dignified menstrual hygiene products. She stressed that menstrual hygiene should never cause shame, limitation, or exclusion. Earlier, Central Province Education Officer Kefas Lata highlighted research showing that menstrual poverty negatively affects academic performance, attendance, self-esteem, and overall well-being. He noted that Kawe District continues to face challenges with absenteeism among adolescent girls as a result of lack of menstrual hygiene products. Zoic Pay, a licensed payment service provider in Zambia, has unveiled a strategic partnership with Visa to deliver seamless digital mobile money transactions. This partnership will integrate Visa Direct Account e-wallets into the Zoic Pay platform, enabling enhanced account management and smooth e-wallet-based transactions. The collaboration represents a significant step towards facilitating seamless cross-border payment experiences across the SADC region, while reinforcing Zambia's pivotal role in the future of connected African commerce. And Vivica Govenda, head of Visa Direct for Southern and Eastern Africa, highlighted the importance of the partnership in supporting local and cross-border small businesses, as well as person-to-person transactions. She emphasized that this partnership reflects a shared vision to promote financial inclusivity across the ecosystem.
2: And what's more critically important is the shared vision on helping small businesses move money, right? You might have a supplier in Mozambique that needs to be paid. The small business in Zambia in today's world, it takes 3 to 5 business days most times for that payment to reach, which means that the supplier cannot send or export their stock until payment is launched. Zoic's vision is to change that. Zoic's vision is to make sure that the small business, when he clicks send on the Zoic app, that money is received by the supplier in Mozambique in nanoseconds, and so therefore it cuts down the amount of time it takes.
1: Meanwhile, Zoic Chief Commerce Officer Chembo Sumbwe noted that the platform supports real-time money transactions, which will address and bridge the delays currently experienced in traditional systems.
3: Service that we are working on with the Visa team is that we will include every vertical in the ecosystem on one platform. So whether if you have, for example, sending money to your child and the only thing you have is your bank account and your child only has a mobile money account, you can send direct from the bank into their mobile money. If, for example, they were in Kenya or South Africa or Zimbabwe in real time, so you don't have any delays and you do it from the comfort of wherever it is that you want to do that transaction from. If you are in business in Osaka and you order your goods from Ghana, for example, you can pay your supplier in real time and have confirmation of receipt of funds in real time. So you don't have that delay of maybe 3-4 days before they have the money, or they have to go to a specific point to receive the money.
1: In international news, eight students alleged to have been involved in

0: a suspected arson attack at a Kenyan girls' school that killed 16 pupils have been arrested, police say. The fire in the early hours of Thursday morning at the Otumisi Girls Academy in Gilgo, about 120 kilometers northwest of the capital city, Nairobi, tore through the upper floor of a dormitory which had 135 bunk beds. After interviews with students and staff and a forensic review of CCTV footage, 8 pupils at the school were identified as persons of interest in connection with the planning and execution of the fire. The National Police Service said in a statement, investigations are continuing into the exact cause of the blaze. Police said the students were detained for questioning after being traced to their homes and brought back to the school, while others who had remained in the area were also tracked down and detained. The 8 were among 30 students who were initially recalled to the school by detectives investigating the deadly fire. Still in international news, Burkina Faso's military junta has closed the capital's main Sunni mosque after nearly 100 supporters of a detained preacher were arrested following protests deepening concerns over growing repression under the country's military rulers. Burkina Faso's military authorities have ordered the closure of the main Sunni mosque in the capital, Ouagadougou, following protests sparked by the arrest of influential preacher Mohamed Ishak Kindo. The closure was announced through a decree issued by the regional governor, citing risks of public disorder after worshippers gathered at the mosque demanding the imam's release. Security forces dispersed the demonstrations and the residents reported arrests following clashes and police chases through the city. We now take a break and we'll return shortly with sports news.
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0: Reports that Senegal coach Pape Thiaw is refusing to travel to the United States for World Cup preparations are false, according to the Senegalese Football Federation, FSF. News reports in Africa claim Thiaw was involved in a contract dispute with the FSF after his deal expired in February and that his frustrations over negotiations were holding up travel on Wednesday, prompting a departure delay of nearly 8 hours. The PSF said those rumors were untrue and that logistical issues, flight permits and visas were behind the delay. This has been the Power FM Evening News. Thank you for joining us and do have a lovely evening.
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9: 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Sleep can wait. 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
2: 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blow, blow, blow, blow, blow, blow, blow, blow, blow, blow, blow, blow, blow, blow, blow, blow, blow, blow, blow, blow, blow, blow, blow, blow, blow, blow, blow, blow, blow, blow, blow, blow, blow, 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
0: Hello, hello.
2: Hello.
0: Cindy.
2: Yes, sir.
0: Where are you?
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0: What? 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
0: 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Blow, blow, blow, blow, blow, blow, blow, blow, blow, blow, blow, blow, blow, blow, blow, blow, blow, blow, blow, blow, blow, blow, blow, blow, blow, blow, blow, blow, blow, blow, blow, blow, blow, blow, blow, blow, blow, blow, blow, blow, blow, blow, blow, blow, blow, blow, blow, blow, blow, blow, blow, blow, blow, blow, blow, blow, blow, blow, blow, blow, blow, blow, blow, blow, blow, blow, blow, blow, blow, blow, blow, blow, blow, blow, blow, blow, blow, blow, blow, blow, blow, blow, blow, blow, blow, blow, blow, blow, blow, blow, blow, blow, blow, blow, blow, blow, blow, blow, blow, blow, blow, blow, blow, blow, blow, blow, blow, blow, blow, blow, blow, blow, blow, blow, blow, blow, blow, blow, blow, blow, blow, blow, blow, blow, blow

DJ Nuri, what up? DJ Sensitive, I see ya. What did us, what up? Ciao. Long live ciao. Yeah. King Trap.

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0: 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Blow, blow, blow, blow, blow, blow, blow, blow, blow, blow, blow, blow, blow, blow, blow, blow, blow, blow, blow, blow, blow, blow, blow, blow, blow, blow, blow, blow, blow, blow, blow, blow, blow, 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
2: 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Blow, blow, blow, blow, blow, blow, blow, blow, blow, blow, blow, blow, blow, blow, blow, blow, blow, blow, blow, blow, blow, blow, blow, blow, blow, blow, blow, blow, blow, blow, blow, blow, blow, blow, blow, blow, blow, blow, blow, blow, blow, blow, blow, blow, blow, blow, blow, blow, blow, blow, blow, blow, blow, blow, blow, blow, blow, blow, blow, blow, blow, blow, blow, blow, blow, blow, blow, blow, blow, blow, blow, blow, blow, blow, blow, blow, blow, blow, blow, blow, blow, blow, blow, blow, blow, blow, blow, blow, blow, blow, blow, blow, blow, blow, blow, blow, blow, blow, blow, blow, blow, blow, blow, blow, blow, blow, blow, blow, blow, blow, blow, blow, blow, blow, blow, blow, blow, blow, blow, blow, blow, blow, blow